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0: From the Sky News Centre at 5, Wes Streeting, a likely Labour leadership contender, will see the embattled Prime Minister later. The Health Secretary and Sir Keir Starmer will meet on the morning of the King's speech. Nearly 100 MPs want him to go, while a similar number are publicly backing the PM. The Observer's political editor Rachel Sylvester thinks hanging on could be extremely damaging.
1: I've heard people suggest to me that there's a parallel with Joe Biden, where actually by sticking around, he made it much, much harder for Kamala Harris to turn things around. And that is the sense that some in the Labour Party now have about Starmer.
0: Meanwhile, the King's speech will set out the government's plans for the next year as the uncertainty continues over the PM's leadership. Expected measures include changes to immigration, green energy and the NHS. More than 35 bills are due to be announced, including powers to renationalise British Steel. 10 people from remote South Atlantic islands connected to the cruise ship at the centre of the hantavirus outbreak are to be brought to the UK in case they develop the illness. The group had contact with some passengers on the MV Hondius who developed the illness. A new poll suggests almost two-thirds of Brits would support banning smoking in pub gardens. The charity Action on Smoking and Health also found strong backing for smoke-free bus stops, playgrounds and university campuses. To sport, and Southampton kept their hopes of championship promotion alive with a 2-1 extra-time victory over Middlesbrough in their playoff semi-final. Shea Charles scored the winning goal at St Mary's and defender Ryan Manning says they had to dig deep to get the victory.
2: Once we got back in the game, we started to get on top and I felt like we often puffed a bit. We didn't really have that killer final ball until Shea then put in a brilliant cross. We're probably the first ball of proper quality that went in. And thankfully he scores a lot of goals like that.
0: They will face Hull City at Wembley next week, and Big Breaks making a comeback after more than two decades. Paddy McGuinness will host it on BBC Two alongside snooker legend Stephen Henry. That's the latest. I'm Stevie Shillinglaw.
3: It's Gadio, it's Wednesday morning, middle of the week. Whatever you

Yeah. That's Touch by Jody Harsh, and it's 10 past 6 Wednesday morning. Now, you know everybody's talking about The Devil Wears Prada 2 at the moment, aren't they? Have you seen it? If you haven't, you need to get to the cinema. It is so, so good. I watched it a couple of days ago. Well, apparently, Meryl Streep took a pay cut in that second movie so that Emily Blunt and Anne Hathaway were paid all the same as her, which was a whopping $12.5 million each. Now, Meryl Streep could have actually been paid anything up from $20 million upwards, but she wanted to secure a pay equity for the trio. She's a nice lady, isn't she? So basically, she gave $7.5 million away to the girls. Now, how much is Meryl Streep worth, I hear you ask? It's been estimated that she's worth about $100 million. Anne Hathaway and Emily Blunt net worth is about $80 million. And Anne Hathaway has been named the world's most beautiful woman in 2026. And I've got more Anne Hathaway news for you after Natasha Bedingfield. Before that, Troye Sivan with Rush.

Unwritten by Natasha Bedingfield. Now, I was just talking to you about Anne Hathaway, and I'm a bit obsessed with the Devil Wears Prada and Anne Hathaway because of it. Well, there's a new movie coming out with Anne Hathaway in it. It's called Verity. And this popped up on my socials the other day, and I was like, oh my goodness. So I checked out to see if there was a trailer for it, and there is. It's an American psychological erotic thriller, and it's based on a book called written by Colleen Hoover. Now, I have ordered the book because the movie's not coming out later this year, but in the movie, Anne Hathaway and Dakota Johnson share a snog. Oh my goodness, to see those two kiss on... That is going to be absolutely amazing. I can't wait to read the book, and I certainly can't wait to watch the movie. I'll let you know as soon as I know.

Bird, Prada 2 and Lady Gaga. And if you were listening the other day, I told you that Meryl Streep was the one that got Lady Gaga involved in that film. I bet she's very happy about that. Right, it's 6:30, so in the next half an hour, I'm going to play you some Gorgon City. I've got Jax Jones and Emenike on the way. A little bit of Melanie C with some new music for you. But next, Booty Love with Some Kind of Russian. This is Gadio.

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0: And when you're on the commute.

M&EK with Where Did You Go? And before the news, I told you, I was going to tell you a little bit of a fun fact about Harry Styles. He's got obsessed with something. And as I said, I'm not talking about Zoe Kravitz. Apparently, he is visiting quite often a donut shop called Say in Bedford, because that's where he is rehearsing for his tour that's upcoming. Oh my goodness, if you travelled to Bedford and hung outside the shop, Say, and maybe just hung around saying you want to buy a donut, you might see him go in. Wouldn't that be fantastic? Harry, you do know that donuts can put a lot of weight on you. Mind you, the amount of dancing he does, he's never going to put any weight on his

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Ask for advice, get money twice. I'm from the dirty, but that Chico nice. Y'all call it a moment, I call it life.

Christina Aguilera and Pitbull there with Feel This Moment. Now it's Wednesday morning, and with it being Wednesday, getting close towards the weekend. Have you got any weekend plans sorted? Are you going out? Are you staying in? I've got to be honest, I have got a fairly quiet weekend this weekend, which I'm very looking forward to, because lately my new friends get me going out all the time, which also, I mean, it's fabulous, but it's also quite expensive, isn't it? So I need to save a little bit of cash. My name's Nat Evans. Now, this is one brilliant song. This is Olivia Rodrigo. It's brand new out, and it's called Drop Dead on Gageo.

0: Dead.
1: But we don't want her to do that, do we? That's Olivia Rodrigo's Drop Dead playing on Gaydio. And that's your last one for me for today. Have a wonderful Wednesday, whatever you get up to. Be kind to one another and look after each other. I'll be back tomorrow, but don't go anywhere because Dave Cooper is up next and he's kicking off with some No Broke Boys with Disco Lines. Catch you in the morning. Bye.

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8: From the Sky News Centre at 7. As the Prime Minister battles to save his job, he'll hold talks with leadership challenger Wes Streeting later. The Health Secretary is seen as one of the front runners to replace Sir Keir Starmer in Number 10. Four ministers have resigned and joined nearly 90 backbench MPs urging the PM to stand down. But more than 100 others are warning against a leadership contest. Home Office Minister Mike Tapp is calling for colleagues to put the country first.
9: Every person that puts their head up and says that they don't have that confidence is a notch on the bedpost of Nigel Farage, because he's the only person benefiting from this. So we've got to unite, and I'm really pleased to see Keir Starmer standing firm on this.
8: Meanwhile, the US president's offered the Prime Minister some advice while declining to say whether he should stay or go. He says the UK needs to take a tougher approach to immigration and expand North Sea oil production. Donald Trump made those comments as he departed for his state visit to China. He previously said there'd be no need to discuss the Iran war, but then told reporters he would have a very long talk with President Xi about the conflict. There's a warning some of the UK's most popular shop-bought sandwiches contain alarmingly high levels of salt. Researchers found one contained more salt than almost five McDonald's cheeseburgers. Southampton kept their hopes of championship promotion alive with a 2-1 extra time victory over Middlesbrough in their playoff semi-final. Shea Charles scored the winning goal in the 116th minute at St Mary's. Defender Ryan Manning says they had to dig deep.
10: Once we got back in the game, we started to get on top, and I felt like we often puffed a bit. We didn't really have that killer final ball until Shea then put in a brilliant cross. It was probably the first ball of proper quality that went in.
8: And Boy George is out of Eurovision at the very first hurdle in Vienna. He performed for San Marino and was eliminated in the first semi-final. That's the latest. I'm
11: here we go. Wednesday is on 13th of May. I'm Dave. It's a bit after 7 a.m. on Gaydio Breakfast. Welcome along. Smoggy Queens is dropping back on season two on BBC. We're going to be dealing with that later on in the show. We're going back to the 90s in Time Hop. First up, let's kick off with Disco.

apps on the BBC. Or were you just chilling? Are you sitting in this one out this year? Love to hear from you this morning on the WhatsApp 0330 04 8400. Smoggy Queens returns to the BBC tomorrow, season 2. Did you watch the first season? Are you gearing up for this second one? We're going to be talking about that later on today's show. Dear friend Daniel Harding was at the premiere. I've seen the first two episodes, so we're going to be getting all the tea from behind the scenes and hearing from some of the actors and people who were there at that premiere. We need to talk about Spain, actually, very shortly. And I've got chances for you to win if you're after a nice little break. In the meantime, we've got to get back to the tunes. We've got Madonna and Sabrina Carpenter on the way after this little throwback from Disclosure. Morning.

0: then I want to talk about.
1: Going to be using that anytime I want to start a conversation.
2: I got something I want to talk about.
1: Pretty sure I'm going to have like that on a button very soon. No joke. Madonna and Sabrina Carpenter bring you love. This Wednesday morning, happy hump day. How you going? I'm David's KDO Breakfast. We need to talk about España just in a few moments' time. But I do have your chance to get your summer city break sorted for 2026. This is all thanks to our mates at Voco Manchester City Centre. We teamed up with them to give you the chance to win a night stay in their hotel right bang in the city centre. Just a few minutes walk away from Manchester's iconic gay village. So once you've hit up the bars of Canal Street and done the cobble wobble, you'll be able to enjoy a nice, relaxing stay at Voco with their, from what I've heard, signature soft sheets. You won't want to get out of bed. You'll be late for your train back, wherever you're going. Lovely views across Manchester as well. They're going to chuck in dinner and brekkie. Make sure you're all fueled up for your Manchester adventure. So if you want to win a night stay at Voco Manchester City Centre, go and check them out as well. Well nice. And well nice pickies. All you've got to do is head to our Instagram at Gadio. Follow the instructions on the pinned post. Let's talk about Spain after Jade.

Go and check out her Tiny Desk concert that she did. Jade, Angel of My Dreams, on your Wednesday morning, 13th of May. Oh, what is this? I mean, I apologise to everyone who's listening who's Spanish because I'm playing Mexican music, but more like the vibe that I wanted. I wanted something sort of a little bit Latin. Because Spain has just been named the best country in Europe for LGBTQ plus rights. Bienvenido a España. Honestly explains why probably every gay that I know who goes to Gran Canaria or Sitges or Barcelona comes back after a few sangrias and says, right, I'm moving. I'm talking about me, to be honest with you. They've knocked Malta off the top spot. After 10 years, they had the crown for best country in Europe for LGBTQ plus rights. The UK is all the way down in 22nd place. Not too much of a shock right now. If you are LGBTQ plus, then you'll get it. 22nd. Sort of like our Eurovision placement, really, isn't it? Actually, might be better than our Eurovision placement. The rankings look at things like LGBTQ plus protections, healthcare, trans rights, how safe queer people actually feel day to day. Spain's gone up thanks to stronger protections and visibility. UK scores taking a hit over trans rights in particular. So I want to know, what's the most LGBTQ plus friendly place you've ever felt that you've been? Could be a city, could be a bar even, could be a local. Could be a gay beach, actually. Gonna head to Ibiza in a couple of weeks. Got a couple of gay beaches there. I'm gonna be hanging out there. It's always nice to go, I feel like. Hang out at a gay beach. Somewhere you feel completely comfortable being yourself and, somewhere where you don't have to sort of like walk down and think, oh, I can't hold hands with my partner here. I wanna hear from you this morning on the WhatsApp 0330-048400. And yes, I will be playing a random Spanish tune every so often to celebrate this thing. It is actually Spanish. Lost

0: If you're heading to Ibiza this summer, he's just started his Monday residencies at Pasha, Sonny Federa. With Crystal, that's My Loving on your Wednesday morning, 13th of May. Shout out to Jamie, says Sitges in Spain. One of the places that I feel is most LGBTQ plus friendly. Never seen so many gay couples just existing. Nobody cares. Also, really good food. Yes, I haven't been to Sitges for quite a few years now, but I've had some lovely, lovely food there. Any recommendations, actually? I feel like I need to make it back there ASAP. So do let me know this morning on the WhatsApp 0333 048 400. Spain is now the most LGBTQ plus friendly place in Europe, as voted by the IGLA Rainbow Index, overtaking Malta after 10 years at the top. So you can let me know where you feel most comfortable, whether it's at home or abroad. Love to hear from you. You can message on the Gadio app as well. Just head for that message icon in the top right hand corner. In the meantime, we've got to do this, babes. What is this if it's the first time you're listening? Well, it's basically a right expensive time machine I've got here in the Gadio Studios. You'll just have to believe me. It's really, really right expensive. And I've got to use it every day because, you know, we spent a lot of money on it. And basically go back in time to a different year every single morning. You wouldn't know because it's like that. It happens right quick. I pick two tunes. And then you've got to decide which tunes from a particular year is the best and which one you want me to play for you and wake you up on a morning. We're going back anywhere between 1985 and 2020. This morning's year is 1997, and I'm quite pleased with these choices, actually. Two dance bangers. Come on. Michelle Gale, Do You Know? No. This one always screams pride for me. Love Inc. and Broken Bones. They just didn't just do that Superstar song, you know. They did that one too, Broken Bones, one of my favourites. Which one is it going to be, however? The choice is yours. You've got to get onto our Instagram story at Gadio. There's a poll up there ready and waiting for you to jump on it and make your choice known. I'll do the winner before 8 a.m. I'll give you one more time. Michelle Gale. Full Intention on the mix, and Do You Know? Should be in Gadio Anthems, that, really, shouldn't it? And this, Love Inc. Broken Bones. I mean, I'm making wild accusations as if they aren't in Gadio Anthems. They could very well be. I just haven't checked. I tell you what, I will check after you go and vote on the Instagram story at Gadio. Ryan's on the way with the latest, gayest and greatest tunes. Going to do some of your messages as well. And I've got on the way, oh yeah, that big banger from Cat's Eye. I've got Ewan McVicar and a throwback from Fragma. Tocca's Miracle next.
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9: With the latest, I'm Ryan Crogan. The Prime Minister will meet leadership rival Wes Streeting later, with nearly 90 of his MPs calling for him to quit. The Health Secretary is one of the frontrunners to succeed Sir Keir Starmer, along with Angela Rayner, Ed Miliband and bookies' favourite, Manchester Mayor Andy Burnham. Ava Santina-Evans from Politics Joe thinks the PM is safe for now.
10: There is no cross-consensus about who should be the successor to Keir Starmer, and it does seem that the soft left and even actually the centre-right can't quite seem to get their act together. Until everyone can get behind a couple of candidates, there is going to be no leadership challenge.
9: Eurovision 2026's first semi-final in Vienna has produced its 10 grand final qualifiers, consisting of Greece, Finland, Belgium, Sweden, Moldova, Israel, Serbia, Croatia and Lithuania. UK viewers were unable to vote in this first semi-final stage. 10 British nationals from South Atlantic islands connected to the hantavirus-stricken cruise ship will be brought to the UK. Once here, they'll be put into self-isolation. Ellie Goulding will be among the 60 people receiving honours at Windsor Castle later today. The Anything Could Happen singer has been recognised for her services to biodiversity and the climate after becoming an ambassador for the WWF. Online safety campaigner Ellen Room will also receive distinctions from Prince William. There's more news online at gadio.co.uk.
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9: It's feeling cool today with a mix of sunshine and showers. The showers are heavy in places with a risk of hail and thunder. Later, these showers will merge, giving into some longer spells of rain, with highs of 12 degrees in Glasgow, 13 degrees in Birmingham and 15 degrees in London. For Gadio, I'm Ryan Crogan.
11: Thanks, Ryan. It's just a bit after 7.32 this Wednesday morning, 13th of May. I'm Dave. It's Gadio Breakfast. Do me a solid. Get onto our Instagram story at Gadio. Two tracks from 1997. Dance bangers Michelle Gale's Do You Know or Love

fancy little number to get your Wednesday started just lovely. And yes, a lot of gays and days were watching last night the Eurovision semi-final one, which was taking place in Vienna, Austria. And yeah, a lot weren't as well. You know, it's worth mentioning that there are a lot of people sitting it out this year, or some sort of passively watching. You know, there's been a lot of controversy and unfortunate sort of bad feeling around this year's competition. But there are still a heap of countries competing this year after a few decided to withdraw over the controversy and the conflict in the Middle East and the participation of Israel. Last night's semi-final saw a heap of countries, 15 compete for a place in the grand final this Saturday. Boy George was representing San Marino, did not make it, unfortunately. And it was a camp performance from what I saw. Song Superstar did not make it. Neither did Estonia, Montenegro, Georgia or Portugal. Moldova did make it through. Sweden, Croatia, Greece, Finland, who are favourites to win this year. Belgium. Very excited for Belgium as well. Only because that's where my family's from. Love a bit of Belgium. Lithuania, Poland, Serbia and Israel did make it into the final as well. Got a few messages in from people who have been enjoying it. Hi to Charlie, who was really still getting stuck in and just enjoying the competition for what it is, which is where people come together and share music and enjoy each other's culture. Matt just said three words, Dave: Eurovision, Moldova.

is Eurovision. They're setting it out this year, but that is Chanel and Slow Mo, one of their previous entries, very popular amongst the gays and days in the Eurovision fandom. Why are we talking about Spain though? They've topped the list for the best country in Europe for LGBTQ plus rights, knocking Malta off the top spot, which has held the coveted title for about 10 years. UK all the way down in 22nd place. Are we shocked? Not quite. But I've been asking you this morning, where you've been, or where you feel like you go, whether that's in the UK, maybe it's a cute little queer spot, or somewhere further afield where you like to go and you feel really, really comfortable as an LGBTQ plus person. Hi to Aaron, says Berlin for me. Everyone just gets on with it, and people themselves, and see some right characters around the city, which just makes you feel right at home. I love Berlin. Germany in general, actually. I think it's quite a nice place to be. Especially Berlin. Lots of artists and whatnot around there. Love to hear from you. Let me know on the WhatsApp. 0333 0484 800. We're going to do the results of Time Hop. You've got 2 minutes left to vote between Michelle Gale's Do You Know or Lovink's Broken Bones from 1997. We'll do the results of that after Taylor Swift.

on your Wednesday morning, 13th of May. Let's do this. And this is where you get to choose what I play this morning. I give you a couple of choices from a little journey back in time. I go to a different year, anywhere between 1985 and 2020, and pick a couple of tunes from that year. A nice little way to sort of remind ourselves of tunes that we might have forgotten, or tunes that we don't get to play nearly often enough on Gadio. Which ones have I got? Well, the year was 1997, and it sounded like this. Michelle Gale, and do you know, Full Intention on the mix, sounding like that, or Love Inc, Broken Bones. Really love both of those tracks. There can only be one winner, however, and I've got the results here. Oh yeah. A clear winner at 62%. This is your winner for 1997. Yes, mama. Shout out to all the people voting for that one. Michelle Gale, Full Intention on the mixer. Do you know? Karina, Brett, Claire, Babs, Francois, Marco, Stephen, Ashley.

from Michelle Gale, originally an R&B track, you know. You got to like number 6 in the charts in 97. Big remix from Full Intention. You know who's in Full Intention? Michael Gray. Guy who did that Weekend track. Big radio anthem. Thanks to everyone who voted for that on this morning's Time Hop. Let's find out when we're going back to tomorrow. For Thursday morning. Have a little look, shall we? The time machine tells me we are skipping forward a few years to when the age of consent was equalised for all, regardless of sexuality, in the UK. There was a bit of a discrepancy, especially for lesbians, actually. There was a while where I think it was 16 for opposite sex and same-sex male couples, but lesbians, they still 18 for some reason. Anyway, they equalised it all in the year 2001. So we'll do two tracks from that year tomorrow morning. Brian Dowling also won Big Brother, first openly gay person to win all the way back in 2001. So we'll do two tracks tomorrow morning. Here's Harry Styles.

0: Harry Styles' American Girls on your Wednesday morning. Do you know why I love doing this show? Is because you message in with some proper little nuggets of information. Just played Michelle Gale, Do You Know, for this morning's Time Hop, which won for 1997. Alex says, hi, Dave. Morning. What a way to wake up this morning. Michelle Gale, a.k.a. Hattie Tavernier from EastEnders. I mean, the multi-talented Michelle Gale. I had no idea she was also an actor in EastEnders as well. Thanks so much, Alex in Coventry, for getting involved this morning. You can do the same on the WhatsApp, 0330-04-8400. We're talking about where we feel great and comfortable as LGBTQ plus people after Spain has been named the top destination or top place to live for LGBTQ plus people in Europe, taking the crown from Malta, which has held it for 10 years. We're going to get into a little bit of that. We've got a podcast about holidays, which you might be excited to hear about. I'm going to tell you all about that after a throwback I've got from Danny Minogue. I've got some Gaga, Mayhem, Realness, and BB Rex, and New Religion plays next.
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9: With the latest, I'm Ryan Crogan. Donald Trump's on his way to Beijing for trade talks with China's President Xi. It's the first state visit by a US leader in nearly a decade. He's been joined on the trip by a number of tech executives, including former ally Elon Musk, to discuss competition. Speaking to reporters before setting off, the president said that Iran will also be on the agenda.
10: Number one, we're going to have a long talk about it. I think he's been relatively good, to be honest with you. You look at the blockade, no problem. They get a lot of their oil from that area. We've had no problem, and he's been a friend of mine. He's been somebody that we get along with.
9: As pressure mounts on the Prime Minister, Keir Starmer, the government says it will look to restore hope in the King's speech later today. Policies on immigration and green energy will form part of the agenda. A new social media report from GLAAD shows that Meta has hit an all-time low when it comes to safety for its LGBTQ plus users. The report showed that Meta's policy changes on Facebook, Instagram and Threads have made the platforms more harmful for queer users. The news comes after a year in which Meta has already been scaling back its best practice policies surrounding DEI and loosening its hateful conduct policies. A woman wanted for more than two decades has been arrested during a six-month trial of live facial recognition technology. Static cameras were used in the South London area, and Met Police says that thanks to this, over 170 criminals have been detained. There's more news online at gaydio.co.uk.
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9: It's feeling cool today with a mix of sunshine and showers. The showers are heavy in places with a risk of hail and thunder. Later, these showers will merge, giving into some longer spells of rain, with highs of 12 degrees in Glasgow, 13 degrees in Birmingham, and 15 degrees in London. For Gadio, I'm Ryan Crogan.
0: Thanks, Ryan. It's knocking on four, 8:05 this Wednesday morning, 13th of May. Happy hump day. I'm Dave. It's Gadio Breakfast. Doing some of your messages on the show this morning. Also got a podcast that I want you to know about. Very excited, especially if you're going on holiday soon. First up, it's Bebe Rexha.

0: album Mayhem and the Mayhem Requiem. If you are excited to watch this, it's going to be streaming live in the UK exclusively on Apple Music. It's basically an hour and 7 minute long live performance filmed in Los Angeles. Very excited for that. For the fans, exclusive on Apple Music. Apparently, it's free to watch when it streams live, but then people can it's pay per view, or like you've got to be signed up to Apple Music if you want to stream it on demand.
1: That's telling me you need to stay awake, to get the live one.
0: 4 a.m. for the UK audiences. It's Thursday night, 8 p.m. for people like on like in Los Angeles, but then it's like 4 a.m. for us in the UK.
1: Oh, the Brits, we don't get anything, do we?
0: God, we don't get one thing and then we say, we don't get anything. Mother does nothing for us. No, this is

0: nice. I feel like it's a nice fitting end, you know. She's wanting to sort of mark the end of her mayhem era, isn't she?
1: Yeah, no, definitely. I think as well the fact that, like, it's going to be something for the fans to, like, hold on to. Mm. You know, especially people like me who did not get tickets, you know. It'll be nice that we can sort of relive that moment.
0: Yeah. I mean, the rumours still abound that she's still going to do this stadium tour, these extra dates for Mayhem. Are they going to materialise or not? Or is she just saying, no, that's it, folks. We're moving on. You know, she's already done these three tracks that are on the Devil Wears Prada soundtrack, which sound great. Is she going to be doing these extra dates, or is this the way to say, like, no, if you didn't get to see it, here's the tea, here's the video.
1: I don't know. I feel like I have a gut feeling that this is actually the end of the era, which is so sad. But these rumours have been swirling about for like a year that stadium dates are going to be added. So who knows, knowing Gaga.
0: Yeah.
1: But I'm not getting my hopes up because I don't want to be let down like that.
0: Producer Bella, the realist this morning. Thanks for got a podcast I need you to know about. I'm going to tell you that. After Kehlani and Usher, this is Shudder Never. Big lesbian talent right here on Gaydio.

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1: All aboard with Princess Cruises.
0: Just gone 16 minutes past 8, and if you've ever wondered what all the cruising fuss is about, then we've got the perfect podcast for you. 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Go and check out our socials at Gaelio because it's so funny. You've got Nigel May from Gaelio Weekend and Drag Race UK's Michael Maruli, who will be both setting a sail on the voyage of a lifetime on board Star Princess. They're kicking it all off in Miami, one of the queerest places on the planet. We've been talking about Spain this morning, but if you've ever been to Miami, really great fun. A city famed for its booming LGBTQ plus scene, miles of beaches. You can hear all about that on episode one, which is dropping a week on Monday, 25th of May. So you've got time to catch up on the last series of All Aboard. 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

sounding gorgeous this morning. All I Want to Do, around about 20 past 8. Been talking about Spain, which is now at the top of the list for the best place for LGBTQ plus people to live, visit, for a whole host of different reasons. Spain, actually, one of the countries which is not competing in this year's Eurovision, boycotting it, if you will. Carl's been in touch on the Gadio app this morning, saying he feels strongly about Spain and another of the countries challenging Israel's participation in this year's contest against the backdrop of the war in Gaza, reports of genocide, war crimes, and the reason why these five countries are not going to be competing. They're boycotting this year's event alongside Iceland, Ireland, the Netherlands and Slovenia, which would mark the biggest collective boycott linked to the contest since 1970. He wants to make sure, Carl, listening, that the reason why these countries are not competing and boycotting the competition this year is highlighted more than it probably is at the moment. I want to hear what you think, actually, this morning. You can do that on the WhatsApp 0330 048 400. I've had a fair few messages of people still watching it, some people watching it not in the same way and spirit as they might have done in previous years, some just focusing on the competition, and some absolutely not wanting to watch it in solidarity with the countries who are boycotting the competition. Always keen to hear your thoughts. You can WhatsApp me in the studio, 0330 048 400. Let's get back to the tunes. I've got that big one from Another. Talk to you after Lana Del Rey.

0: Another N54 Ultra Talk to you. It's nearly 8:30. Are you excited for season 2 of Smoggy Queens, which is returning tomorrow to the BBC and iPlayer? Have you watched season 1 actually? Because if you haven't, you've got a chance to catch up on it before season 2 drops tomorrow. My man on the ground, Daniel Harding, was at the premiere event talking to all the stars, the cast. And he's going to be joining us on the line to tell us all about it. Tunes on the way as well from Mel C and Calvin Harris. A little throwback from him on the way next.
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6: With the latest, I'm Ryan Crogan. After vowing to fight on in the job, the Prime Minister will hold talks with his health secretary at Downing Street this morning, where Streeting's considered a potential leadership rival to Sir Keir Starmer. Nearly 90 backbench MPs are urging him to stand down, following last week's dismal local election results. Star of Virgin Island, Millie Metcalf, has come out as a lesbian. While she previously identified as bisexual, in an emotional moment from last night's episode, Millie came out to the support and celebration of her co-stars and coaches.
7: Yeah, okay, I'm just gonna say it. I think deep down, I've liked girls. Yeah, just what you need to like say it. Otherwise, I'll be living this life of like not being me, as hard as it was. I'm really glad I said it. Yeah, it's lifted like a ton of bricks off my shoulders. I don't need to be ashamed. It's okay to be a lesbian.
6: A study's warned there is an alarmingly high amount of salt in some of Britain's most popular shop-bought sandwiches. A charity analysed the nutritional content of 546 products, finding 1 in 10 exceeded the recommended targets for daily salt intake and total calories. And Boy George is out of Eurovision at the very first hurdle in Vienna. He performed for San Marino and was eliminated in the first semi-final. There's more news online at gaydio.co.uk.
5: Weather.
6: It's feeling cool today with a mix of sunshine and showers. The showers are heavy in places with a risk of hail and thunder. Later, these showers will merge, giving into some longer spells of rain, with highs of 12 degrees in Glasgow, 13 degrees in Birmingham and 15 degrees in London. For Gaydio, I'm Ryan Crogan.
8: Cheers, Ryan. It's just about after 8.33 this Wednesday morning, 13th of May. Happy hump day. Tomorrow, season 2 of Smoggy Queens returns to the BBC and iPlayer. My man on the ground, Daniel Harding, was at the premiere event. We're going to be

0: just gone 22:09 this Wednesday morning. Happy hump day. I'm Dave. It's Gadio Breakfast. That was Melanie C and Sweat. And you might be a fan of a series that took the BBC by storm, Smoggy Queens. It is back for season two tomorrow on the 14th of May. Very excited for that. I sent my roving reporter, Daniel Harding, to the, what was it, the premiere event, was it, Daniel?
1: Yeah, it was like an exclusive screening. It was very exciting.
0: Yeah, and who was there? What was the vibe in the room?
1: So the vibe in the room, obviously with Smoggy Queens, it's back, baby, and it's season two. Come on, we all loved season one. And, you know, the vibe of the room was very much fun, laughter. The cast were on form. You had influencers. You had, like, other celebs. Vanessa Phelps was there.
0: Vanessa Phelps, flipping heck.
1: Yeah.
0: Why not?
1: She was there. She came out of her TV show and came on to it. She's actually on one of the spin-off shows of Smoggy Queens, which is ridiculous. So she's one of the guests, and you had Dr. Rand, you had like loads of different people. It was really fun then, and it was the screening of the first two sort of episodes of season two.
0: Right, okay.
1: And I actually was pronouncing Smoggy wrong. Yeah, the cast were like correcting me, and I was just like, oh, geez, okay, it was a learning point, Dave.
0: You've compiled a nice summary of what was going on behind the scenes at the event. You were speaking to some of the cast there. Let's take a listen, because you're going to be outed actually about your pronunciation of Smoggy Queens. Let's take a listen.
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3: It's official. The Queens are back, and Gadio has an exclusive first watch at the new series and a chat with the cast. Let's go meet the Smoggies.
4: Smoggy Queens season two, what can we expect?
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7: It's bigger and better than the first one.
8: I forgot a lot about what happened, so I'm as excited as everyone else is.
4: I've just found out tonight it's Smoggy Queen, not Smudgy Queens.
7: What did you think it was, Smudgy? That sounds like you've dipped a bit of paint somewhere you shouldn't. Smudged.
3: Obviously, you and Dickie had a love-hate relationship.
8: I'm on it.
3: More hate, okay. In season two, is that continued?
8: Oh, of course. Phil is so good at writing such specific insults.
9: I think Stuart knows how much Dickie loves him, but Dickie has a weird way of showing it.
3: And obviously, there's a couple of celebrity cameos.
9: Yeah. I love a celebrity. And I love getting a celebrity.
3: What about Cheryl? Would you have Cheryl?
9: Of course I would, yeah. Bloody love Cheryl.
3: Cheryl, call him.
9: Yeah.
3: What did you think of season one?
9: I was so obsessed with season one.
2: Loved it, loved it, loved it. It was so fun. It was so fresh.
8: I'm a proper Smoggy Queens nerd. I think I've watched the season three times now.
3: I heard that recently you had a night out with Phil.
10: I watched season one of Smoggy Queens, loved it. Me and Phil met at a night out of freedom. Here we are, I'm very excited to see season
3: two. Did you swing around a pole?
10: Of course.
11: Queer representation is just so important, especially right now, so I'm just buzzing that it's back.
3: If you could describe season two in three words, what words would you pick?
7: Crackers.
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3: Smoggy Queens season two is epic and out on the 14th of May on BBC Three and iPlayer. Grab your best wick and your popcorn.
0: Daniel, would you agree with those three words there? Bonkers, extravaganza, and crackers.
1: Absolutely. I'd throw in chaos, because the cast kept on saying it's chaotic, it's bigger than and better than ever. Mm-hmm. And I feel like it was. I mean, the first two episodes, you know, you're taken on a bit of a trip. You follow the journey where it sort of left off. And it did feel like a bit of a trip, to be honest. It was really funny. It was really sticking to the vibe of the first season, but also enhancing it and giving you a better experience. So yeah, totally agree. And it's bonkers. It is bonkers.
0: Producer Bella, you've been a big fan of the show, haven't you? You're excited for season two as well?
12: Oh my God, I can't wait. Well, actually, I have the last episode of season one left to watch.
0: Ooh.
12: So I've got to get that done this week.
0: Mm-hmm.
12: But honestly, do you know what I love about it? It's just so funny, refreshing. It's just a good bit of fun. That's what I keep telling people, because I'm like, season two is coming out. You've got to get watching it. Mm-hmm. It's such a fun show. Mm-hmm. So to hear that season two is going to be even more chaos.
0: Yeah.
12: Get me there. Popcorn ready.
0: Stay right there, Daniel. We're going to chat a little bit more about Smoggy Queen season two, returning tomorrow on the 14th of May.

0: N, that's ATC all around the world. It's Dave Cooper here, Gadio Breakfast, a bit after 10 to 9. Back with Daniel, who was at the Smoggy Queens Season 2 premiere. You got to watch the first two episodes of the upcoming season, which is out tomorrow. Can we get into a little bit more of the nitty-gritty? How much are you allowed to tell us about sort of what to expect, what the fans can get excited about, Daniel?
1: I think the thing with Smoggy Queens is it's obviously at the heart of the show. It's all about chosen family. And we leave the... sorry, Bella, by the way, because I know you haven't watched the last episode, so I'm going to do a spoiler here.
2: Come on, spoiler for me, Daniel.
0: 3, 2, 1.
1: Spoiler, everyone. But yeah, so we leave, obviously, the Smoggy Queens at the end of, you know, a quite emotional episode. On the last season, and Stuart comes out to obviously his own family, who sort of seemingly disown him, and the queens take him in, sort of thing. And then you really get this lovely sort of, it picks it back up with all of the sort of vibrant energy, the bonkersness, and the funny sequence where he's sort of like getting ready in the morning, and then he goes out about his day ready to go to work at the carpet shop, which is absolutely obviously hilarious. And everyone's saying, oh, happy coming out, Stuart. And you get all of these random neighbors, work colleagues and stuff wishing him well for being like coming out. And he has this coming out party at the carpet shop thrown by the queens. Oh. And you have this beautiful episode where it's just like everyone's accepting him. But even that episode goes on a bit of a journey. We see some teasers that I think will then go on to obviously be storylines in the other episodes, sort of thing. And I think it's just jam-packed. The first two episodes are incredibly jam-packed with obviously chaoticness, bonkers, fun, and deep and meaningful. There's a lot of emotional storylines, and I think the beautiful, heartfelt storylines are what carries this and what makes it a very warm hug and just easy to watch. It's such a binge-worthy show.
0: I mean, it sounds like, you know, the it's really highlighting the importance of the chosen family. You were speaking to some of the cast about that.
1: Yes, I had a really good chat about it with Stuart. Elijah plays Stuart, and it was really lovely, and it is the heart of the show, and he had a really good answer for it.
3: For anyone who's queer, like myself, chosen family is so, so important. Even if you have a biological family around you that support you, you know, finding your tribe and people who get you and get your experiences, and there's no, you don't have to explain anything to them. It's so important to be surrounded by those kind of people.
0: I mean, yeah, never a true word spoken, really, isn't it? Do you understand, Daniel, now what smoggy means? in case you just joined us, by the way, I'm not being mean. He did go around saying to half the cast, apparently, Smoggy. Did you learn about Smoggy?
1: Come on, Dave, get it right.
0: Yeah,
1: I did. Do you know what? I did, and I was obviously pronouncing it wrong. Everyone was laughing at me, so I think they felt sorry for me.
0: A good tactic, though. Good tactic for them to all remember your face now. They'll never forget you now, Daniel.
1: Thank you. That is exactly what I was going for. Yeah, be dumb and be remembered.
2: Afterwards, like, who was that that didn't know what show it was?
1: Yeah, exactly.
0: lovable, nice, but dumb. Yeah, no, Smoggy, of course, you know, affectionate term now for people from Middlesbrough. You've obviously got Geordies from Tyneside, and then the Mackhams from Sunderland. Yeah, we all on that now.
2: I'm a Londoner, so we're learning.
0: I'm getting lots of nods from two Southerners in front of me right now. But anyway, go and look it up. It's Smoggy Queens Season 2. Back tomorrow, Daniel Harding, thank you so, so much. You're fast becoming a regular friend of this show now. You're just my man about town, aren't you?
1: I love Gadio,
0: lovely stuff. Stay right there, actually, because I've got another question for you. Daniel Harding, getting all the tea for Smoggy Queen Season 2 out tomorrow on BBC and iPlayer.

La Sun on your Wednesday morning, 13th of May. How are you going? It's knocking on for 9 a.m. this morning. A little bit more from Daniel Harding, who was at the Smoggy Queens premiere not too long ago, which is coming back to BBC Three and iPlayer tomorrow. Quick shout out to Ben. We were talking yesterday, actually, about mental health, because it's Mental Health Awareness Week this week, and the theme is action and the things that we do to ensure that we sort of try and preserve and promote our own good mental health. Ben wanted to message in and say, nature always wins for me. Forest walks, garden, or a park, bit of time in a park. Any hike in nature is medicine to me. Really, thank you for your message, Ben. Always good to hear some good ideas of how we can ensure our good mental health. This Mental Health Awareness Week, if you want to get involved as well, WhatsApp me in the studio, 0330 048 400. Tunes on the way from Storm Queen, little throwback from there. Then we've got Jade as well, who's just recently done a Tiny Desk concert, and a group of girls who've got an album coming out in a few weeks or maybe a month or so of time. Flo, Leak It plays next.

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0: With the latest, I'm Ryan Krogan. The Health Secretary, Wes Streeting, has a meeting with Sir Keir Starmer this morning, with Streeting being touted as a potential rival to the position of Prime Minister. Despite four government ministers resigning yesterday, there are still 100 MPs who have signed a letter in support of Starmer's leadership. The Paymaster General, Nick Simmons, doesn't think that Streeting has the numbers to challenge the Prime Minister for his job.
1: It didn't appear on what I saw yesterday that there was the 81 numbers that are required around a single candidate, which is what our party leadership rules require. There evidently, though, isn't a consensus either about even having a leadership contest.
0: The King's going to set out the government's priorities for the next parliamentary year. The King's speech later today is expected to include proposals to address the cost of living crisis, tightening rules for asylum seekers, and reforming schooling. UK health officials have announced plans to allow British passengers to return home after they were evacuated from a cruise ship hit by hantavirus. The group have been isolating at Arrow Park Hospital in Merseyside. And finally, queer supermodel Cara Delevingne has announced she is releasing two debut singles and heading out on a tour across Europe. The 33-year-old, who recently came out as a lesbian, will release the tracks I Forgot and Out of My Head on the 29th of May. She is then set to head out on her tour from the 1st of June. The model arrives in the UK for her London leg of the tour on the 7th and 8th of June. There's more news online at gaydio.co.uk.
2: Weather.
0: It's feeling cool today with a mix of sunshine and showers. The showers are heavy in places with a risk of hail and thunder. Later, these showers will merge, giving into some longer spells of rain, with highs of 12 degrees in Glasgow, 13 degrees in Birmingham and 15 degrees in London. For Gadio, I'm Ryan Krogan.
3: Cheers, Ryan. It's around about 4 minutes past nine this Wednesday morning. Happy hump day. I'm Dave. It's Gadio Breakfast. A little bit more from my mate Daniel Harding, who's at the Smoggy Queens premiere recently.
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4: 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How can I not leak it? I look so good, you look so good, maybe we should all leak it together. Here. You only live once, let the people see!

0: Woman, you up for Gadio Anthems at 10 a.m. Curtis Mantronic, that's How Did You Know, around about 10 past 9 on your Wednesday morning. We've just been hearing from Daniel Harding, who went to the Smoggy Queen Season 2 premiere for us at Gadio. He's on the line this morning. Actually, go and check out our socials at Gadio, because you're going to see what Daniel got up to at that premiere and hear from some of the cast and get excited for Season 2, which is dropping tomorrow. Daniel, just before you go, Daniel, I know that it's lovely to have you back on Gadio, and I really, really appreciate you spending time with us and going, hanging out with all the stars and whatnot. But I did ask you if you were all right, if you wanted to talk about it, but you had a bit of a rough start to the year, didn't you? And you've spoken about it to some different media as well. Do you want to just sort of let people know?
1: Yeah, do you know what? It's been crazy because in December, I got diagnosed with meningitis, went into a coma, woke up in the new year, which is crazy in itself. I was in a coma for 3 weeks and then in hospital for 5. And do you know what? It's been the roughest start of a year that I've probably had. You know, I was fighting for my life at one point. And it really does put into perspective everything, like your life, what you love, what you want to do, your work and stuff. And it really did make me reevaluate and know how important health is and stuff. So it has been a bit of a rough start to what I hope will turn out to be a fantastic year. But yeah,

0: it's just, do you know what? I had to learn how to talk, walk, and, you know, work again. And that in itself is such a challenge. And, you know, the other day I went out for my first run, and I was a runner that was doing like half marathons mm-hmm. and three times a week. So it's really like a change of life and a change of pace. Mm-hmm. But yeah, I'm feeling like I'm recovering and I'm getting back and I'm feeling a lot better. So yeah, thank you. Good. It's nice to be back on Gaydio and doing some actual lovely evening work as well, which is good.
1: Yeah, I'm really, really happy that you're back as well. And honestly, the work that I've seen you put into your recovery, like, it's no mean feat. And anyone who's been through anything like this or knows somebody who has will know just how much not only physical but mental strength it takes. And absolutely. We're all so, so proud of you and really, really happy that you're back spreading the joy and catching up with our smoggy queens and what have you, Daniel. And I just thought, I thought it was worth mentioning because, you know, you really wanted to make sure that, you know, people are aware that, you know, this came out of the blue for you. And, you know, there's lots of things that happened that really meant that, you know, you were able to make a good recovery. And, you know, you wanted people to be aware of the signs that anyone can spot, really.
0: Yeah, I think it's just awareness to meningitis. And obviously we had that bout in Kent recently. And I think that it's just make people aware, you know, there's early signs you can spot, which are going to help you. You go from 0 to 100 within 24 hours and you're literally left fighting for your life. So it's really important that people do, you know, search for these signs, look out for them and recognize them and get yourselves to A&E or a doctor as soon as possible if you do get them, because every minute counts. And I mean that from the bottom of my heart. I was fighting for my life and I was so lucky. So, yeah.
1: Well, thanks for speaking on it, Daniel. I really appreciate it. And thanks again for this morning. Always a pleasure. Never a chore. I reckon there's some other fun bits that you need to go and put your ear to the ground, the glass to the wall. there are lots of stuff coming up that I know that you're going to be back on the show with us very soon. Daniel Harding, thank you so much.
0: Thank you so much, guys.

0: Breakfast with Dave Cooper.
1: I'm quite sure that you never knew all the pain that I've been through. Even this morning, looked outside my door for your letter on the floor. 7 long years.

0: It's a Wednesday morning. How are you going? It's around about 20 past nine. Look, I know it's not Spanish music. I know it's Mexican. And I'm sorry, but I just like the vibe, right?
1: Hola.
0: Hola. It's actually a real song, you know, El Jarabe Tapatío. It's basically, that's sort of like mariachi music. Very Mexican, but you know what? Like, Mexico, it's not culture, comes from Spain. Whatever you want to say. Why are we talking about Spain anyway? Because it has just knocked off Malta for the top spot on the IGLA Rainbow Index for the best country in Europe for LGBTQ plus rights. I mean, literally, every time I go to Spain, Ibiza, Barcelona, Sitges, anywhere. I used to live in Valencia for a short time.
1: My cousin lived in Valencia.
0: Get out of town!
1: Oh my goodness.
0: Small world, eh? Mundo pequeño, eh? it's a great country. For me, at least I really love living there for all sorts of different reasons. But now, after 10 years, it's knocked Malta off the top spot. UK down in 22nd place, no surprises there. All down to LGBTQ plus protections, healthcare, trans rights, how safe queer people actually feel day to day. And it's gone up thanks to stronger protections and visibility. We've heard from people this morning where they feel most at home and comfortable as queer people. Lewis says, weirdly, Benidorm. Loving Benidorm.
1: Sort of get that, you know, sort of a carefree sort of vibe. Yeah. I think, you know,
0: I wouldn't say weirdly.
1: Open.
0: There's loads of drag bars, I think, from what I can understand.
1: They do
0: Benidorm Pride as well.
1: Oh, of course.
0: I actually
1: got
0: asked to DJ there.
1: Oh my, I think you should do it.
0: I really think I should. I've been asked to DJ twice. It's never quite ended up happening. But I'm actually hoping that this year might be the year of DJ at Benidorm Pride.
1: Iconic.
0: I would love that. Bella, what about you, producer Bella? Safest place for you? Or when was the last time you were in Spain?
1: I've been to Spain so many times. The last time I went was about a year ago.
0: Yeah.
1: And I had a lovely time. I was on holiday with all my football girls. I ended up getting a tattoo in Spain.
0: Right. A tattoo.
1: Why are we judging?
0: I mean, I thought that was like something that millennials did when they were drunk in the like 90s and noughties. Still something that happens?
1: The kids still do it when they've had a drink nowadays.
0: Okay. Obviously, don't try that at home, kids. But Bella, tell us the story.
1: Well, I can't actually say too much due to some legal proceedings going on.
0: Shut up.
1: We got stuck on a coach to Spain for almost 60 hours.
0: Wow. And you went on a coach from the UK to Loret de Mar?
1: Yes. There was a lot going on.
0: Yeah.
1: Essentially, when we got there, we found out the actual number of hours we were on the coach was 56. So everyone was like, I want to get a 56 tattoo to remember this trip.
0: Yeah.
1: And I went to the tattoo shop and I sat down and everyone's getting their tattoos. And I just went, guys, I can't do this. Like, I can't live my life. And they were like, no, but you could just say that it's, you know, 5-6, like maybe the 5th of June. Or, you know, they were like, you can lie. And I was like, not doing it. I was like, I'll have that gorgeous butterfly.
0: Yeah.
1: Got back to England. It's a moth. We move.
0: I was kind of worried that you were going for 5-6 and then you would end up going for 6-7, which we don't want that.
1: Dave.
0: We're not acknowledging.

0: Don't forget, at 4 a.m. on Friday morning, Gaga's Mayhem Requiem will be streaming live on Apple Music exclusively. You don't need a subscription to watch it, apparently, but if you want to watch it back, then you'll need to sign up to Apple Music. That's Gaga and Disease this Wednesday morning. Just about to hit at 9:30 a.m. I've got a spin of my beat of the week on the way. More tunes as well. I've got Ray, Honey Dijon and Jacob Lusk from her latest album, The Nightlife, and a throwback from Jill Corrie on the way next.
1: It's Pride. You're in the middle of the dance floor, but something's up. 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
8: With the latest, I'm Ryan Krogan. Donald Trump says he'll be asking President Xi to open up China as he heads to Beijing for a state visit. It's the first visit by a US leader in nearly a decade. In a Truth Social post, the president claims he wants the people of China to work their magic to bring the country to an even higher level. Wes Streeting has avoided reporters' questions after a 16-minute meeting with the Prime Minister at Downing Street. Four ministers have resigned and joined nearly 90 backbench MPs urging the PM to stand down. But more than 100 others are warning against a leadership contest with Streeting. Home Office Minister Mike Tapp is calling for colleagues to put the country first.
9: Every person that puts their head up and says that they don't have that confidence is a notch on the bedpost of Nigel Farage, because he's the only person benefiting from this. So we've got to unite, and I'm really pleased to see Keir Starmer standing firm on this.
8: A woman in Russia has been sentenced to 18 months of forced labour for writing gay fan fiction about the K-pop boy band Stray Kids. Alexandra Kuzik, a 36-year-old photographer and stylist, published fan fiction depicting same-sex romances with the band, which her mother subsequently found and reported. 10% of her earnings are now to be held by the state. And finally, Israel has made it through to Saturday night's Eurovision Song Contest final. Noam Betan was booed during his performance, while five countries have boycotted the event due to their inclusion. There's more news online at gaydio.co.uk.
7: Weather.
8: It's feeling cool today with a mix of sunshine and showers. The showers are heavy in places with a risk of hail and thunder. Later, these showers will merge, giving into some longer spells of rain, with highs of 12 degrees in Glasgow, 13 degrees in Birmingham and 15 degrees in London. For Gaydio, I'm Ryan Krogan.
0: Thanks, Ryan. It's knocking on for 9:34 this Wednesday morning. I'm Dave. It's Gaydio Breakfast.

really love the vibe on this one from Honey Dijon and Jacob Lusk. This Wednesday morning, go and check out her latest album, The Nightlife, if you want some more of that vibes. And I'm looking for you to get involved with Gaydio Breakfast, pretty please. Do you fancy taking over the show with me? We've taken a little break from Queerly Beloved, but we are on the hunt for more people to shout out about the things that make their life queer and fabulous. What do you do? You pop up on air with me every day shouting about something. It could be an LGBTQ plus venue. It could be a song that changed your life. It could be an icon that helped you come out. It could be a coming out story yourself. Could be a book. Could be a film. Whatever it is, we want to hear about it. You'll pop up on air, like I said, every day with me. On Gaydio Breakfast, to the masses shouting about things that you reckon deserve a little bit of an extra spotlight. And if you like, you will end up living on the Gaydio Breakfast Presents Queerly Beloved podcast, which you can stream on the Gaydio app or wherever you get your podcasts now. So if you fancy doing that, get onto the website gaydio.co.uk/queer and you could be popping up on the show with me. Queerly Beloved on Gaydio Breakfast. Come on.

Getting a lot of traction this track. Prosper and Clooney getting me in the mood for Ibiza this summer. Free Your Mind on Gadio. Time for this. Just one enough time for me to spin this for you. My beat of the week, where I think you should be paying extra special attention to it. You'll know this lady, Kelly Lee, behind so many hits. She's a Grammy-nominated singer-songwriter. She's teamed up with Hype Society for this track called Remember Me. I know she's got new music coming out, more of it this year. If you want to go and check out her debut album, Legacy, as well, it is a treasure trove of dance music excellence. Hype Society and Kelly Lee, my beat of the week's called Remember Me.

0: Before Charlie XCX made rock music cool again, Avril Lavigne and Girlfriend warming you up for Gedio anthems. Right, that's your lot from me. Back tomorrow from 7 a.m. and Chris Blackmore takes you through your Wednesday morning, a full hour of Gedio anthems. What's he got in store? I can reveal Avicii, South Soul Nugget, Kylie Minogue, ATB, and kicking off with Bob Sinclair next.
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6: With the latest, I'm Ryan Krogan. Donald Trump says he'll be asking President Xi to open up China as he heads to Beijing for a state visit. It's the first visit by a US leader in nearly a decade. In a Truth Social post, the president claims he wants the people of China to work their magic to bring the country to an even higher level. Wes Streeting has avoided reporters' questions after a 16-minute meeting with the Prime Minister at Downing Street. Four ministers have resigned and joined nearly 90 backbench MPs urging the PM to stand down. But more than 100 others are warning against a leadership contest with Streeting. Home Office Minister Mike Tapp is calling for colleagues to put the country first.
7: Every person that puts their head up and says that they don't have that confidence is a notch on the bedpost of Nigel Farage, because he's the only person benefiting from this. So we've got to unite, and I'm really pleased to see Keir Starmer standing firm on this.
6: A woman in Russia has been sentenced to 18 months of forced labour for writing gay fanfiction about the K-pop boy band Stray Kids. Alexandra Kuzik, a 36-year-old photographer and stylist, published fanfiction depicting same-sex romances with the band, which her mother subsequently found and reported. 10% of her earnings are now to be held by the state. And finally, Israel has made it through to Saturday night's Eurovision Song Contest final. Noam Betan was booed during his performance, while five countries have boycotted the event due to their inclusion. There's more news online at gaydio.co.uk.
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8: Wednesday morning, just gone 10, and let's get going with Gaydio Anthems, shall we? This is Chris doing throwbacks until 11 o'clock. I'll play you Mark Knight soon, ATB as well, and Bob Sinclair kicks us off.
9: The UK's LGBT

That song, one of the ultimate summer anthems, right? It sounds so good on like a hot sunny day. You're in the car, windows rolled down. Maybe you're like driving to the beach, or even actually, if you're just driving to work on a sunny day, that song makes it feel so much better. ATB, 9 p.m. This is Gaydio Anthems. It's Chris Blackmore with you right now. Getting on something from Sultan and Shepherd very soon. Right now, get ready to get your air sacs out for this one. Mark Knight, Funk Agenda, the man with the red face on Gaydio Anthems.

Le Rhythms Digitale, I think. Sound like a proper Brit abroad, don't I, that? Jacques Gilmody, this is Gaydio Anthems. Hiya, it's Chris Blackman with you. We're doing this till 11 o'clock. I'm going to go on a tune now that I had kind of like completely forgotten about until yesterday. Was in the car with my boyfriend and this song came on shuffle and I was like, oh my God. When you hear this, you'll know exactly what I'm talking about. But there was like an original version of this song. And then Kylie came along, dropped a new version of this, and let's be honest, we were all completely and utterly gagged. This, such a banger. So excited to be getting this on for you. Tayo, Kylie, hiya on Gaydio.

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5: Right, let's get back to the Gaydio anthems for Wednesday morning. It's Chris with you. Kelly Rowland's on the way very soon right now. M&S presents The Girl Next Door. This is Salsa Nugget.

Avicii just knew how to make a big timeless dance tune, right? That one, Wake Me Up. This is Gadio Anthems. It's Chris Blackmore with you. Hello, thank you for getting me on. I'm going to play you something from Tom Craft very soon. Kenny Dope on the way as well. Right now, Mother herself, Kelly Rowland. This is Work. It's playing on Gadio.

it kind of brings the original back into the forefront. I feel like we didn't get enough of that with that song when Ella Eyre dropped Deep Down. It would have been so good to hear everyone appreciating that one again, right? Kenny Dope, The Bomb. This is Gaydio Anthems. Tom Craft now, here's Loneliness.

0: Basement Jacks. Red Alert, wrapping up Wednesday's Gaydia Anthems. I've got another hour of those for you tomorrow from 10 a.m. to kick off the show. Right, it's Chris Blackmore with you. Just coming up to 11 o'clock. Wait there for one of the campus, the best pop songs ever made. I'll get that on after Zara Larsson next.
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8: From the Sky News Centre at 11. The SNP says it's going to try to force a vote on the Prime Minister's future in the coming days. The party's new Westminster leader, Dave Dugan, says the leadership circus can't go on any longer. Former SNP leader and First Minister Nicola Sturgeon has this advice for Sir Keir Starmer.
9: There always has to be an assessment in your mind. Is me staying in this role right for the country? Because you're not there for your own sake. Although, obviously, people have ambitions to be in these positions, you're there to govern the country in the best interests of the country overall.
8: Meanwhile, the Prime Minister will be in Parliament for the King's Speech, where the government's plans for the year ahead will be set out shortly. Policies on immigration and green energy will form part of the legislative agenda. The bodies of three women have been recovered from the sea off Brighton. Sussex Police says welfare concerns were raised just before 6 a.m. this morning. The US President's landing in Beijing this lunchtime for a state visit to China. He'll ask his Chinese counterpart, Xi Jinping, to, in his words, open up the country to US tech firms. He's taking executives like Tim Cook and Elon Musk. James Zimmerman, chairman of the American Chamber of Commerce in China, thinks the meeting sends an important signal, even if no big breakthrough is expected.
10: What we could expect with the two leaders meeting, you know, that does give business a sense of confidence, a sense of optimism that we have an ongoing dialogue.
8: It's thought people on weight loss jabs may be able to maintain their results with a daily pill not yet licensed in the UK. Researchers say switching to it after the treatment could be an effective approach to keeping the pounds off. And your favourite sandwich could be unhealthier than you think. There's a warning some of the UK's most popular shop-bought ones contain alarmingly high salt levels. That's the latest. I'm Faye de Silva.
0: Right, let's go with more Big Bops for Wednesday morning. It's Chris with you. I've got Cheryl on the way and Zara Larsson's playing now.

J-Lo, David Guetta, that is Save Me Tonight on Gadio. This is Chris. Went to the cinema last night. Love a little trip to the cinema, don't you? So many good films on at the minute, right? But what did I go to watch, I hear you ask? Was it The Devil Wears Prada 2? No. Was it the Michael Jackson movie? Also no. Was it like a scary horror film? No, also no on that one. I'll tell you what I went to watch. The very age appropriate for a 30-year-old man. The Sheep Detectives, actually. I can't tell you how much of a group of Muppets we felt like. Me, my boyfriend, and our friend walking into the cinema. Going, yes, we'd love three tickets to that PG-rated film, please. Let me tell you, though, very, very, very good. Would highly recommend. Do you know sometimes you just want something that's like not too deep, something nice and chill? That film, basically, yeah, apart from the bits where it makes you cry anyway. Do you know what I loved most about it, though? We're sat there. We've watched this film where sheep can talk, and those talking sheep are basically trying to solve a murder. We get out. My boyfriend says, you know what I found really unrealistic about that film? The film with the talking sheep.

deep solving murders. The whole town only had one police officer. Yeah, of course, that's the unrealistic thing about it, right? Dua Lipa, levitating, playing on KDO.

play you more gateway anthems like that one tomorrow from 10 a.m. for a whole hour. That is LMC UT. Take me to the clouds above on Gadio. And I've got brand new music for you now. Someone who is basically a connoisseur of big dance bangers. I'm talking Becky Hill. She's back with this one. Brand new stuff. This is Hands On.

0: Gaga, Doechii, that is Runway on Gaydio. It's Chris with you. It's about 11:30 Wednesday morning. We'll check your LGBTQ plus headlines in a sec. And then I've got brand new stuff from a big breakout girl band to get on for you. Mel C's on as well after a throwback for you next.
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0: Just gone 11:30 Wednesday morning. Hello, this is Chris. I've got EXO on the way. Mel C as well right now. Ryan Crogan's got your LGBTQ plus headlines.
6: A new social media report from GLAAD shows that Meta has hit an all-time low when it comes to the safety of its LGBTQ plus users. The report showed that Meta's policy changes on Facebook, Instagram and Threads have made the platforms more harmful for queer users. Meta has also been accused of removing LGBTQ plus content and accounts from its platforms. Queer supermodel Cara Delevingne has announced that she is releasing two debut singles and heading out on tour across Europe. The 33-year-old, who recently came out as a lesbian, will release the tracks I Forgot and Out of My Head on the 29th of May. The model arrives in the UK for her London leg of the tour on the 7th and 8th of June. Star of Virgin Island Millie Metcalf has come out as a lesbian. While she previously identified as bisexual, in an emotional moment from last night's episode, Millie came out to the support and celebration of her co-stars and coaches.
7: As hard as it was, I'm really glad I said it. It's lifted like a ton of bricks off my shoulders. I don't need to be ashamed. It's okay to be a lesbian.
6: And finally, Eurovision 2026's first semi-final in Vienna has produced its 10 grand final qualifiers, consisting of Greece, Finland and Belgium. Boy George was one of the many eliminated from the contest last night after he performed for San Marino during the semi-final. For more LGBTQ+ headlines, check out our website at gaydio.co.uk.

Tracy Abrams, and that's so true on Gaydio. It's Chris Blackmore with you right now. And big news, if you were like a bit of a Disney kid growing up, or even actually, not just growing up, because I feel like Disney's for very much for all ages, isn't it? If you love like a Disney musical film, and you remember like the golden era of those films, I'm talking like High School Musical, Camp Rock as well, you'd be thrilled to know. Camp Rock 3 confirmed. Well, we knew that anyway, right? We knew that it was coming. But we now have like the official poster and the release as well. Camp Rock 3 coming in August this year. I can't even tell you how excited I am. Like the inner teenager inside me is absolutely screaming right now. Loved that era of Disney. High School Musical, Camp Rock. Oh, yes. Can't wait to see that. Will I ever go into the cinema to watch it? Yes, I absolutely will. Right now, let's get on. Brand new stuff from a big breakout girl band. You might remember these performed at the Gaydio Awards earlier this year, and they slayed. Let's get on EXO and Hot.

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0: Right, if you're looking outside at the weather right now, I know across most of the UK today, absolutely minging, isn't it? Well, maybe you're thinking, get me on a holiday ASAP. And let me sort the inspiration out for that, okay? Because if you've ever seen like your friends go on a cruise holiday and thought, I don't know, is this for me? Is it not? We're going to help you decide and convince you that it definitely is with our Gadio original podcast. All aboard with Princess Cruises. It is back for a brand new series. And this year it's the return of our very own Nigel May and Drag Race UK superstar Michael Maruli. They'll both be setting sail on the voyage of a lifetime on board Star Princess. And before heading to the stunning Caribbean, they'll be enjoying one of the queerest places on the planet. I'm talking Miami, a city famed for its booming LGBTQ plus scene and miles of gorgeous, stunning beaches as well. You'll be able to hear all that on episode one, which drops on Monday the 25th of May. But for now, you can listen back to series one of our All Aboard Adventures right now at gadio.co.uk or wherever you get your podcasts.

0: Hey then, Caitlin Aragon on that as well. That is I Run on Gadio. We're just coming up to 12 o'clock. Hello, Chris Blackmore with you. Wait there for Mother Kylie on the way very soon. And I'll get on a big, funky, disco-y Gadio anthem as well. Wait there.
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6: Driving even a little too fast for the situation is a major cause of collisions, especially on country roads. 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
9: From the Sky News Centre at midday. The King has set out the government's agenda for the year, which he says will restore hope across the country.
10: They will defend the British values of decency, tolerance, and respect for difference under our common flag. And they will harness the potential of the pride felt across this country for its communities.
9: Policies to improve public services, crack down on anti-Semitism and strengthen relations with Europe are among the 35 bills set out by His Majesty during his speech in the House of Lords. Charles says there'll also be a focus on protecting the energy, defence and economic security of the UK. The Paymaster General doesn't think the Health Secretary has the numbers to challenge for the Prime Minister's job.
11: It didn't appear on what I saw yesterday that there was the 81 numbers that are required around a single candidate, which is what our party leadership rules require. There evidently, though, isn't a consensus either about even having a leadership contest.
9: That's Nick Thomas-Simmons. Wes Streeting hasn't said he wants the role, but met Sir Keir Starmer at Downing Street earlier. The SNP says it's going to try to force a vote on the PM's future in the coming days. The bodies of three women have been recovered from the sea off Brighton. Sussex Police says welfare concerns were raised just before 6 a.m. Donald Trump's been joined by tech executives, including Elon Musk and Tim Cook, on his state visit to China. The US leader's in Beijing for talks on competition in the sector, but has also said Iran will be discussed with Xi Jinping. 55 firefighters have been fighting flames at a car showroom in County Londonderry. It's thought to have been started deliberately in Garver in the early hours. And TUI says UK summer bookings are down 10%. The travel operator is one of several firms impacted by conflict in the Middle East. That's the latest. I'm Faye De Silva.
0: Right, Wednesday afternoon is on. It's just gone 12. Chris Blackmore with you, with Kylie on the way for you. I'll play you Alcazar as well, and let's get on. Ewan McVeigh.

Generation of the groove. Generation on the move. 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

Kylie. Padam padam on Gadio. 7 days to go until we get her Netflix documentary. 3 whole episodes dedicated to Mother herself. Oh, yes, please. I will be sat. And you know what else is rolling around very quickly as well? Just over 7 days to go until Birmingham Pride 2026. The first major pride of the year is nearly here. So excited. Can't believe we're at Pride season already. Although, I'm looking outside at the weather right now and keeping everything crossed that we have maybe a little bit of sunshine next week. I don't know how we make that happen. Maybe we need to, like, manifest it, howl at the moon, write to the Met Office. I don't know. But let's just all hope for a bit of sunshine, because that lineup is looking 10 out of 10. Katie B, Sigala, Nadine, Kelly Lorena, Amel, Black Pepper, Danny Beard, a whole load of icons hitting Birmingham Pride this year. And as always, you know that Gadio is going to be all over it, from like following the parade to having a giggle and a gossip backstage with all the performers as well. Plus, myself and Brett Harris popping up on the main stage too. Very excited for that one. Gadio all across it, all thanks to our friends at Radisson Blue Hotel Birmingham. Make sure you've got us on your radio. Keep an eye on the socials as well. We're at Gadio on there as we bring you all the tea.

Styles and American Girls on Gaydio. This is Chris. Yesterday, the new rankings on the ILGA Rainbow Index dropped. Now, Malta been number one at the top of that index for quite a while now. And I mean, it's easy to see why. Like, I've been there a couple of times and it really is the most, like, friendly, welcoming, accepting place. But they've actually, this year, been knocked off of the top spot. There is a new country ranked number one in Europe for LGBTQ plus rights. That country is Spain. They have taken the top spot. And actually, do you know what? I mean, Spain, the home of Sitges, Gran Can as well. When you go to places like that, it's easy to see why. Spain doing very well. This ranking, it kind of looks at like laws and policies across all of the European countries to come up with who is at the top. And no surprise to see that the UK in 22nd. Madness, isn't it? The UK used to be, by the way, really, really high, right near the top of that list. And it feels like just year by year, slipping every single time. And I think our lived experience also kind of goes alongside that, right? Not the best place to be for LGBTQ plus people right now, but great work from Spain. The top five on that list, if you want to know. They are Spain, Malta, Iceland, Belgium, and Denmark. So if you're looking for somewhere to go on holiday, they're the countries to go and do it. Right, Lizzo on the way in a sec. Talisa now is young, playing on Gaydio.

0: cannot get enough of that song right now. Joel Corry and Ra absolutely smashing it on that one. That is Devotion on Gaydio, one of the contenders for Song of the Summer, I reckon. And I'll get on another one of those in a sec after Duke Dumont next.
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Baby Rex, New Religion. This is Gadio for Wednesday afternoon. I'm Chris, and I've got your chance to get your summer city break sorted for 2026 with the help from our friends at Voco Manchester City Centre. We've teamed up with them to give you the chance to win a night stay in their hotel, slap bang in the middle of Manchester City Centre, just literally the shortest walk from Manchester's iconic gay village as well. Once you've hit up the bars of Canal Street, which, I mean, of course you're going to do if you're staying overnight in Manchester, right? You'll be able to enjoy the comfort of Voco's signature soft sheets and take in the incredible views across the Manchester skyline as well. 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And let me tell you, you want to get your hands on this, okay? Love a stay in a Voco hotel. Very comfy beds, great breakfast. For your chance to win a night stay at the Voco Manchester City Centre, get to our Instagram right now. We're at Gadio on there. Follow the instructions on the pin post. That will tell you everything. Right now, Mel C, her new one, this is called Drum Machine. It's playing on Gadio.

54 Ultra. That is Talk To You. And this is Gadio. Hey, it's Chris Blackmore with you. Let's do some brand new music. I'm hitting play on this tune for you every single day this week because I love it. I think you're going to be a big fan of it too. My beat of the week comes from Calvin Harris, someone who has decades now of experience of making big dance bangers. He has like honed his craft right and knows what he's doing. On this one, teaming up with Jazzy on the vocal, someone who over the last few years really has been plunged into the spotlight of dance music. She is smashing it right now. It was incredible when she performed at the Gadio Awards a couple of years ago. So that voice, 10 out of 10. Those two together, they have made dance music magic. Let's get it on. Calvin Harris and Jazzy. This is Satisfy on Gadio.

0: yourself around me. DOD, North, that is Wrap Yourself Around Me on Gaydio. It's Chris Blackmore with you right now. We're just coming up to see 1 o'clock. That is your lot from me. I'll see you back here tomorrow from 10 a.m. We'll kick off with an hour of Gaydio anthems as well. Right, Helen's got off for a few days, so you got Lee Barnes on the way next, playing you Milky and Tame Impala.
1: 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Sounds like one of us is packed properly and the other is called Michael Maruli.
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7: From the Sky News Centre at 1. The King has set out Sir Keir Starmer's agenda at the state opening of Parliament, despite the ongoing pressure on the Prime Minister to resign.
8: My ministers will push forward with significant reforms to the police, the National Health Service, and to the criminal justice system to help them deliver services the British people expect.
7: His Majesty says the government will establish a new direction for Britain and defend values of decency, tolerance and respect. The speech contained 37 bills, including one aimed at preventing Southport-style mass casualty plots. It was set out against a backdrop of political turmoil. Meanwhile, the SNP says it will try to force a vote on the Prime Minister's future. Earlier, Wes Streeting avoided reporters' questions after a 16-minute meeting with Sir Keir Starmer at Downing Street. The Health Secretary's a favourite to replace the PM. Parliament's sleaze watchdog is launching an investigation into Nigel Farage over a £5 million gift. The money was given to the Reform leader by crypto billionaire Christopher Harborne in 2024 before he announced he'd stand for Parliament. Police in Sussex are checking CCTV after the bodies of 3 women were recovered from the sea off Brighton. Emergency services were called after concerns were raised for their welfare this morning. Chief Superintendent Adam Haynes says the investigation's in the early stages.
9: This is a tragic incident. Our priority right now is to identify all 3 women and contact their next of kin. I know this incident will be highly distressing for the community, and we are working hard to understand exactly what has happened.
7: The US president says he'll have a very long talk with his Chinese counterpart about the Iran war. Donald Trump's arrived in Beijing, the first state visit by an American leader in nearly a decade. And those on weight loss jabs may be able to maintain their results. It's with a daily pill, according to researchers. That's the latest. I'm Paige Silver.
0: Oh, hello. Happy hump day to you. It is Lee in for Helen Scott. Coming up, I've got Milky and Mulgrave, but first, probably one of the biggest songs in the world right now.

Mall Grab, just the way you are on a Wednesday afternoon. Hello, this is Lee, in for Helen Scott, getting you through that hump on a hump day now. Oh yes, you made it, well done. How has your week been so far? Got to be honest with you, I'm not sure if you can hear it from my voice. I'm a bit under the weather. By that, I mean that I've been on a stag do for 4 days and I have near enough lost my voice. So under the weather, but it's my own blooming fault. But you know, you've got to do it though. It was like 4 days of non-stop stag partying. It was me and 15 straight lads. So like I said to you last week, I did get my manly grunts in, like, yeah.

I told you, the best Britney song ever created. Don't argue with me, you know that's true. I'll tell you what, let's go from old Britney to something a bit more newer. Yes, and actually, do you know what? Helen Scott has picked really well here, and hopefully she's done the same for you, because this is a brand new artist I have never heard of until I was listening to her show this week and gone, do you know what? I love it. Name is Ryan Nilon. LA-based artist, writer, singer-songwriter, and amassed over 30 million streams across various music sites around the world. I would say a bit pop, a little bit pop rocky, a little bit like Avril Lavigne, a tiny bit. Also, kind of reminds me of the artist Geordie, who we had a couple of years ago on Gaydio. Who's giving that kind of new age queer pop, which I really, really like, actually. Have a listen to this. Let's see what you think. Ryan Nilon, this is the one who left.

0: FTX doing the Apple dance. Before that, Ariana Grande getting ready for a brand new album, Petal, and the world tour that she is going on, posting pictures this week of what the stage looks like. Honestly, I'll tell you what, if you haven't got tickets like me, you better get some tickets. Coming up after 1:30 today, I've got Ray teaming up with her sisters, and how about some new Dua Lipa for you?
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0: DoublePride.com.
1: New Dua Lipa on the way and some Ray teaming up with her sisters, but right now an LGBTQ plus headline update, and it's with Ryan Krogan.
2: A new social media report from GLAAD shows that Meta has hit an all-time low when it comes to the safety of its LGBTQ plus users. The report showed that Meta's policy changes on Facebook, Instagram and Threads have made the platforms more harmful for queer users. Meta has also been accused of removing LGBTQ plus content and accounts from its platforms. Queer supermodel Cara Delevingne has announced that she is releasing two debut singles and heading out on tour across Europe. The 33-year-old, who recently came out as a lesbian, will release the tracks I Forgot and Out of My Head on the 29th of May. The model arrives in the UK for her London leg of the tour on the 7th and 8th of June. Star of Virgin Island Millie Metcalf has come out as a lesbian. While she previously identified as bisexual, in an emotional moment from last night's episode, Millie came out to the support and celebration of her co-stars and coaches.
3: As hard as it was, I'm really glad I said it. It's lifted like a ton of bricks off my shoulders. I don't need to be ashamed. It's okay to be a lesbian.
2: And finally, Eurovision 2026's first semi-final in Vienna has produced its 10 grand final qualifiers, consisting of Greece, Finland and Belgium. Boy George was one of the many eliminated from the contest last night after he performed for San Marino during the semi-final. For more LGBTQ+ headlines, check out our website at gaydio.co.uk.

The newest one from Dua Lipa, teaming up with Danny L. Hall. Before that, Amma and Absolutely, the sisters of Ray, who is currently in LA on a tour over there for the next couple of nights. It's all right for some people, isn't it? Tell you what, though, do you know when you do a bit of research on somebody and you find out something completely new about somebody and it kind of takes you back a bit? I've just done that as I was listening to Dua Lipa. Ray, who I played before that, not her real name. I thought it was just capitalised like a first name. Rachel Agatha Keane. What? Who knew that? You either sitting at your car now, over two faces, one going, I knew that. I knew that years ago. I'm a proper Ray fan. Or you are just like me going, do you know what? When I'm around the pub later on, I'm going to bring that one out, aren't I? Something that I do know, though, quite well, is all the lyrics to this. That's one thing I do know. Taking you back to 2003, Mystique and Scandalous. Go on, you know them too. Go on.

everything. Good afternoon to you. You're all right. This is Lee. Thanks to long-time listener Simon getting involved today on our WhatsApp. Now, Simon, I do admit to you, you did ask me this last time I was on and I missed your message. And you said to me, Lee, it's driving me absolutely crazy. One of your jingles says something and I don't know what they're saying. That's how much of a Gadio fan Simon is. I think you mean it's this jingle, Simon. That one, yeah? You think it says, where is it? Face the light. Face the light. Yeah, okay, yeah, fair play to you. This is like radio geekiness on a Wednesday afternoon. It actually says, make some noise. Never thought I'd be doing this on a Wednesday and just literally playing you all the jingles that you want. Do you know what? I'll stop it now. I'll just put some new stuff on for you, shall I? Here's Bruno.

0: Katie Ware on a Wednesday. Hello, this is Lee. Coming up after 2 o'clock today, we've got brand new stuff from Jodie Arsh and some Rose Gray.
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7: From the Sky News Centre at 2, the King set out the government's agenda for the year, which he says will restore hope across the country.
8: They will defend the British values of decency, tolerance, and respect for difference under our common flag. And they will harness the potential of the pride felt across this country for its communities.
7: Policies to improve public services, crack down on anti-Semitism and strengthen relations with Europe are among the 35 bills set out by His Majesty during his speech in the House of Lords. Charles says there'll also be a focus on protecting the energy, defence and economic security of the UK. Meanwhile, supporters of Wes Streeting claim the Health Secretary is preparing to quit and trigger a Labour leadership race. He met Sir Keir Starmer earlier, but spent just 16 minutes inside Downing Street. The Prime Minister so far managed to cling on to his job, despite at least 80 MPs calling for his resignation. Northern Ireland Secretary Hilary Benn says people won't thank Labour if it looks inwards.
9: As the Prime Minister said yesterday, there is a process and it hasn't been triggered. And in order to trigger it, someone has to get 81 nominations. I mean, we'll have to see what unfolds. But the Prime Minister has my full support because he's got a job of work to do.
7: The Parliamentary Standards Watchdogs to investigate Nigel Farage over a gift of £5 million he received before becoming an MP. The Reform UK leaders previously said he's confident he did nothing wrong. Police in Sussex are checking CCTV after the bodies of three women were recovered off the sea from the sea off Brighton. Emergency services were called this morning. US President Donald Trump's arrived in China for a two-day state visit. Trade and the war in Iran will be on the agenda. And TUI says UK summer bookings are down 10%. The travel operator is one of several firms impacted by the conflict in the Middle East. That's the latest. I'm Ruthie Lee.
0: Oh, hello, it is Lee in for Helen Scott. Brand new stuff from Jodie Arsh coming up, but first, what if I

Brand new stuff from Jody Arsh. It is called Touch. You're right, it is Lee. Thanks for getting me on your Wednesday. Now, are you a Spotify user? I'm going to put it out there, I am, and I just personally think myself, I'm more of a Spotify user. Some are Apple, some are Spotify, and some are right down there with Amazon. Bit of shade there, right? However, Spotify have just released news that in the last 24 hours that for their 20th anniversary, users can now view special, like, moments of their music history with the app. It's kind of like a Spotify Wrapped, but you get to see your whole Spotify since you've had it. Okay, now I remember getting Spotify around, I would say, 2010, about that. So you can see which day you joined. You can see your total amount of songs streamed. Oh my word. Your first song they streamed. The first song you streamed. Their most streamed song and a playlist of most streamed songs that you've ever played. Okay, it's quite a big one here. Now, like I said, I joined about 2010. And I think I remember getting Spotify, and there was one artist at the time that was just taking over the planet. She is now back as well, making big changes to pop music. I will put that in there. Now, the person is not the person you normally think about, that I would say, because, you know, all the time I'm always talking about Gaga. It is a certain lady, if you're a certain animal, if I put it out there. Because that's what she calls her fans. Because everybody around that time was singing this. In the morning. Glasses, I'm out the door. I'm gonna hit this city. Let's before go. I leave, brush my teeth with a bottle of Jack. Because when I leave for the night, I ain't coming back.

0: Before that, that one that is doing big things. It is Seku. What are you doing here? Wait there, let me put your mic up. Wait there, 2 seconds. Right, go on.
1: Hello, it's Lorraine.
2: What's going on, Lee?
0: And on the show, I'm actually here on a show for once.
2: I know. It's lovely to see you in. And it reminds me a little bit of me. I like to take a lot of time off my show. I don't like to do it 32 weeks of the year.
0: Oh, well, I'm actually in for Helen today. So have I got one back?
2: Cause Helen?
0: Yeah.
2: Why is she not in?
0: No idea.
2: We're both of Scottish heritage, you know.
0: You and Helen?
2: Yeah.
0: Not because her last name's just Scott.
2: No, her dad is Scottish.
0: Oh, okay, right.
2: And I'm also Scottish.
0: Right, okay. Fair play to you. Okay.
2: You can get me on ITV every day from 9:30. It's better than getting your breakfast.
0: Can I quickly ask you something? What do you think about that Brett Harris that's on after 4 p.m?
2: Oh, he's a wee dear. But I tell you who you need to watch.
0: Mm.
2: Chris Herbert. He is I tell you now, he's a wee bugger.
0: Can I quickly say, I'm getting less Lorraine and more Mrs. Doubtfire.
2: Oh, I don't know anything. I don't know the reference.

0: right.
1: New stuff from Gaga out this Friday. Not a new album. It's the Mayhem Requiem Apple Music special show she did in LA a couple of months ago. Is landing at Apple Music for you Apple Music lovers out there this Friday for us here in the UK. Like I said before, I have Spotify. So I will be stealing Brett Harris's phone, who's just walked in here. That was him. Wasn't Lorraine. And it wasn't Mrs. Doubtfire. Tell you who I have got here, though. Jonas Blue. I've got some Melanie C coming up. And how about some classic Sugar Babes?
2: Ask your smart speaker to play Gaydio. We're here whenever you are, Gaydio.
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How are you? Thank you for letting me keep you company on your Wednesday afternoon, no matter what you are doing. And to say thank you, let me play probably one of the biggest headbangers from David Guetta, teaming up with Neo coming up. Also somebody who's absolutely fabulous, but right now, brand new stuff from Jada G. Love it about this. This is called All Day.

0: David Guetta and Ne-Yo taking you back to 2013 with Akon. I told you it's a headbanger, that, isn't it? Taking you back to dancing those clubs, it was for me. This is Lee in for Hella Scott. Thanks for getting me on. Chris Lake is on the way, but right now, so glad this lovely lady is back into music for this year. I can see possibly the look of her taking over summer. What's your thoughts about that?
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0: Just Like Savannah. Before that, that brand new one from Olivia Rodrigo. That's called Drop Dead. Lovely sounding name for that song. Coming up after 3 o'clock today, got some Tate McRae. And if you're a Madge fan, got that new one of her and Sabrina Carpenter.
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8: From Sky News Centre at 3, friends of Wes Streeting say he's preparing to resign as Health Secretary. Sources are claiming he's going to mount a formal challenge for the leadership of the Labour Party. He met the Prime Minister earlier following the dismal showing by the party in last week's elections, but the talks only lasted about 16 minutes. Our political editor Beth Rigby has more.
9: Wes Streeting's team have repeatedly said he will not say anything to distract from the King's speech, but it seems that he has not been able to control what is coming out.
8: Despite the ongoing political pressure on the PM, the King set out Sir Keir Starmer's agenda at the state opening of Parliament.
10: My ministers will push forward with significant reforms to the police, the National Health Service, and to the criminal justice system to help them deliver services the British people expect.
8: His Majesty says the government will establish a new direction for Britain and defend values of decency, tolerance and respect. The speech contained 37 bills, including one aimed at preventing Southport-style mass casualty plots. Nigel Farage is facing an investigation by the Commons Sleaze Watchdog over a £5 million gift from a party donor. The Reform leader insists the cash didn't need to be declared because it wasn't political. Coast Guard say they're not looking for anyone else after the bodies of three women were pulled from the sea near Brighton Pier. Police say they're working to identify the victims and described their deaths as a tragic accident. Cheering students have welcomed Donald Trump to Beijing, where he's due to have talks with China's president. The Iran war and trade are expected to top the agenda. And people on weight loss jabs may be able to maintain their weight by taking a daily pill. Researchers say switching to it after injections could help keep pounds off. That's the latest. I'm Ruth McKee.
11: Coming in, let's get you through this Wednesday afternoon. It is Lee in for Helen Scott. Tate McRae's coming up, but brand new match for you now.

Tate McRae, Revolving Door. Before that, Madge and Sabrina for that brand new one. Taking over the gays and theys at the moment. That is called Bring Your Love. Hello, you're right. Here's Lee in for Helen Scott to get you through your Wednesday afternoon. That kind of last hurrah before you can log off at 5 p.m. if you are obviously working today. Told you earlier that I was on a stag do this weekend. So obviously, being in this profession, you brought the good music with me. Of course I did. The one thing I did bring to 15 Straight Men was Zara Larsson. I did play that quite a bit because of the brand new Girls Trip album. And there was one song that when you're sitting in the sun, really feels, I'm not saying it's not good, it's a great song, but it feels better in the sun. And that's because it's got an extra donk on it. Especially when it's got Pink Pantheress on it as well. Girls Trip version of Midnight Sun here.

New one from Yuma Vicar, Share the House here on Gaydio. Now, one thing I'm very much looking forward to, I still believe there's no date as of yet, but a trailer has come out in the last week or so, is Russell T Davies' brand new show called Tiptoe. Now, Russell is great with these kind of shows, especially when it comes to our community. Look at Queer as Folk. Look at It's a Sin Cucumber. And of course, you know, sci-fi-ish, Doctor Who, come on. However, this Tiptoe is, I think, in my head, I could already see it kind of changing a lot of people in a lot of ways. It stars the fantastic Alan Cumming, who you'll probably know from the American series of The Traitors as the host. And also the really fantastic David Morrissey as well. The series is actually about Alan Cumming's gay bar owner Leo and David Morrissey's a homophobic electrician who's called Clive, and two neighbours who are them two from Manchester, tracing the events that build up to a shocking act of violence. Now, you know what Russell does when it comes to It's a Sin, how shocking that was, right? Especially for a lot of people, can be going back through that time in the 80s, to the fantastic Queer as Folk as well, that for a lot of people that was a big eye opener for them, and actually mainly the thing that got them to feel safe about coming out as queer, and such a big landmark for our community. So I'm hoping, especially having Russell now back in 2026 doing something like this, that we've got a new bunch of queer teenagers growing up that have something to watch on TV that they can kind of relate to, and to themselves a lot way as well. You know what I mean? That I think that'll be the nice thing to take away from it.

Kalani and Usher teaming up on Shoulda Never here on Gaydio. This is Lee coming up. Get ready for one of the biggest, and I honestly mean biggest, summer anthems for 2025 and brand new stuff from Harry Styles.

0: I wanted to take a look at this quarter's growth. You'll see a steady increase of soft sheets, a breakfast worth getting up for, and just steps away from Manchester's gay village.
1: Mike? Hello? Are we still looking at that sales forecast?
0: Voco Manchester City Centre. 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
6: A new social media report from GLAAD shows that Meta has hit an all-time low when it comes to the safety of its LGBTQ plus users. The report showed that Meta's policy changes on Facebook, Instagram and Threads have made the platforms more harmful for queer users. Meta has also been accused of removing LGBTQ plus content and accounts from its platforms. Queer supermodel Cara Delevingne has announced that she is releasing 2 debut singles and heading out on tour across Europe. The 33-year-old, who recently came out as a lesbian, will release the tracks I Forgot and Out of My Head on the 29th of May. The model arrives in the UK for her London leg of the tour on the 7th and 8th of June. Star of Virgin Island Millie Metcalf has come out as a lesbian. While she previously identified as bisexual, in an emotional moment from last night's episode, Millie came out to the support and celebration of her co-stars and coaches.
7: As hard as it was, I'm really glad I said it. It's lifted like a ton of bricks off my shoulders. I don't need to be ashamed. It's okay to be a lesbian.
6: And finally, Eurovision 2026's first semi-final in Vienna has produced its 10 grand final qualifiers, consisting of Greece, Finland and Belgium. Boy George was one of the many eliminated from the contest last night after he performed for San Marino during the semi-final. For more LGBTQ plus headlines, check out our website at gaydio.co.uk.
5: Now, I did say to you, I've got the summer anthem of 2025 coming up and also some new Harry Styles. Don't worry, it's still coming up. However, I couldn't let my show go with probably one of the biggest gay anthems, I would say, of the 2010s. You can hear those every day from 10 a.m. with Chris Blackmore. But for now, you're with me. Let's play some Yeah Yeah Yeah, shall we? This little head will roll here on Gaydio.

called American Girls here on Gaydio. Now, I was talking earlier about big summer anthems. I think we've already had one from this year. That is Bebe Rexha with New Religion. If you've not heard it, it is a take on an old Gaydio anthem. Sounded like a pirate then, didn't I? However, there is a brand new song out that I'm loving. I am absolutely adoring it, to the point where I'm thinking, actually, it might take on, or just over BB, for maybe a summer anthem for me. And I'm so glad this lady is back into music. She is the queen of a dance vocalist anthem, yes? That, of course, is Becky Hill. And if you know this song, you know you've got to turn that knob straight to the max, please. This is brand new. This is called Hands On Me.

taking on an absolute incredible Gadio anthem, BB Rexha and New Religion here on Gadio. I tell you what, every time I hear that, I'm just like, yeah, that's my summer anthem for this year. Imagine that at Pride. That's all you need to know. I know, I gave a smile on your face then, didn't I? It is Lee in for Helen. If you are a Beyonce fan, stay right there. I'm going to take you back a couple of years ago now to get your cowboy boots ready. But right now, brand new stuff. A lot of people on the in the Gadio office are actually heading to see this lovely person on tour later on this year. Sienna Spyro. And a brand new track that we are playing quite a lot here. I'm absolutely loving this laid back. This is Material Lover. Hi.

0: Boy stuff on, did ya? Beyonce, Texas Hold'em here on Gadio. And a cheeky little Dave All Day remix for you. That is it from me. I am back all this week, actually, in for Helen. So you get me back on from 1 p.m. However, don't go anywhere. Brett Harris is coming up playing some classic Rihanna. And how about some more Madonna? Gadio.
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0: From the Sky News Centre at 4, Downing Street says Sir Keir Starmer has full confidence in his health secretary, despite claims West Street seems poised to challenge his leadership. His allies say he'll step down tomorrow and launch an attempt to topple the Prime Minister. Those whispers surfaced just before the King's speech. Tory leader Kimmy Badenoch joked in the Commons that Labour MPs can't wait to get back to their plotting.
1: This is a highly unusual moment. The Prime Minister is in office, but not in power. Everyone is trying to pretend it's all right. It's not all right.
0: Meanwhile, despite the political turmoil, the King's outlined his government's agenda at the state opening of Parliament. His Majesty's speech included legislation to reform the police, NHS and criminal justice system. An investigation's being launched into Nigel Farage over a £5 million gift he received. Christopher Harborne gave him the cash in 2024 before the Reform leader announced he'd stand for Parliament. MPs must register all earnings they've received in the year before election. Speaking last week, Mr Farage said he didn't break any rules.
2: My life's unlivable without protection. It costs many hundred thousand pounds every single year. And you know what? The state will never help me in this country.
3: Why don't you just declare it?
2: Because it's not political, it's purely personal. And within the rules, which I read carefully and had lawyers look over, it wasn't needed.
0: A 26-year-old man has died after a group of pedestrians was hit by a car in Nottinghamshire. Tyler Fairman was left seriously injured in Arnold on Saturday. The US president says he'll have a very long talk with his Chinese counterpart about the war in Iran. Donald Trump has arrived in Beijing. And ticketing giants and consumer groups are expressing frustration about delays to plans to crack down on touts. The legislation appeared only as a draft bill in the King's speech. That's the latest. I'm Ruth McKee.
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I Feel So Free, playing on Gadio on your Wednesday evening. It's about 10 past four just to get us on. It's Brett Harris with you right now. And what a day we've had. We've had a King's Speech. We've had briefings. We've had leadership dramas. And that's just here at Gadio HQ, never mind Westminster. Right, listen, I've got my beat of the week on the way in the next couple of minutes from one Meghan Trainor, and a huge 90s throwback for you as well to get you off for a Wednesday. We'll do it after this. New from Honey Dijon and Jacob Lusk. This is Satisfied on Gadio.

Jenny. That's Dracula on KDO for your Wednesday evening. Great every day this week on the show. I've been playing the new single from Meghan Trainor. It's called Shimmer. Josh, producer Josh, on Monday was like, it's a bit mid. Producer Kiri yesterday was like, oh, it's actually all right. Listen, I think it's a banger. The gays are sort of loving it on Twitter, so I'm playing it for you. You can let me know what you think of this. You can thumb it up if you're listening to KDO online or on the app. Let us know on the socials at KDO. It's my beat of the week from Meghan Trainor. It's called Shimmer.

0: Temple Roan and Good Luck Babe on Gaydio. It's Birmingham Pride very soon. I'm going to be telling you all about our plans for it after 4:30, as well as getting the tunes on from Flo and Sigala next. Gaydio!
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1: How can I not leak it? I look so good, you look so good. Maybe we should all leak it together. Here. You only live once. Let the people see.

Adam Port and SG Lewis. That's Be The One on KDO. Listen, Birmingham Pride is around the corner. It's taking place next weekend. And it's going to be another huge year. You've got names like Katie B, Sigala, Danny B of Booty Love, and Nadine, and a whole load more hitting the main stage across the weekend. Plus, the cabaret stage returns, and KDO's Wiles and Forbid are going to be dropping bangers in the dance arena. 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Plus, you might even see our very own Brett Harris, aka me. I love speaking about myself in third person. And Chris Blackmore popping up on the main stage over the weekend as well. We're going to be doing our famed duet, our famed cover of Die With A Smile. So that's going to be quite exciting. Chris Blackmore will be on the keys. I'll have an electric guitar and a meat dress. So if you fancy that, make sure you catch KDO's coverage of Birmingham Pride. Thanks to our friends at Radisson Blue Hotel Birmingham. If you're heading there over the weekend, we'll see you there. If not, avoid the FOMO by keeping up to date with everything going on our socials, at KDO and on your radio.

0: wants all the boys. That's Kesha and Boy Crazy on Gadio. For your Wednesday evening, it's around 10 to 5. It's Brett with you right now. And I've dragged in, kicking and screaming from Gadio Breakfast, producer Bella. All right, darling.
1: Hey, Diva, how
0: Look
1: are you?
0: Look at you still knocking around these parts at this time.
1: I know. It's a rare sight to be seen.
0: Well, I'm sending you on a mission. That's why you're hanging around these parts. What am I sending you off to do tonight?
1: You are sending me off to watch the Karate Kid musical and to bring back the tea and the feedback.
0: Well, I'm looking forward to this. It's at the Palace Theatre in Manchester until the 23rd this month. Have you seen the film?
1: Yes, I have seen the film. I've seen every spin-off.
0: Right, okay.
1: I'm actually coincidentally quite a big fan, so oh. I've got high expectations.
0: Okay, so I have never seen the film. It's not a musical, is it?
1: No, it is not.
0: Right, okay, so what are your expectations around it being a musical tonight?
1: Well, I'm excited because obviously, like, you know, in the film he's learning how to do karate. I'm thinking we're going to see some karate-inspired dancing.
0: Yeah.
1: I want to see all the gears out, all the belts.
0: Okay.
1: Maybe some flips. You know?
0: Okay.
1: Wouldn't mind a flip.
0: All right, then. Well, maybe you can go and learn how to do it after watching it tonight and then give us a demonstration tomorrow. Shall we have an hour about it tomorrow?
1: Yeah, let's do that.
0: Bring it on, darling.

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6: From the Sky News Centre at 5, Sir Keir Starmer has appeared to ignore jokes over his leadership in the Commons despite the pressure on his position. It's understood the Health Secretary is poised to launch a bid to oust the Prime Minister, but Downing Street says the PM has full confidence in Wes Streeting. Mr Starmer chose to focus on Labour's future following the King's Speech.
7: We will not simply slump back to the old ways, because this King's Speech gives us the strength we need, the economic security, energy security and national security to control our future in a chaotic world.
6: Nigel Farage is facing a sleaze watchdog investigation over a £5 million gift from a donor. The Reform leader is insisting he didn't declare it because it wasn't a political donation. Police have pulled the bodies of three women from the sea near Brighton Pier. They're working to establish what happened in the early hours of this morning. A man has died after a group of pedestrians was struck by a car in Nottinghamshire. 26-year-old Tyler Fairman was left seriously injured in Arnold on Saturday. Donald Trump has arrived in Beijing, marking the first visit to China by a US leader in nearly a decade. He'll be meeting President Xi Jinping for talks on business and trade. The conflict in Iran is also likely to be on the agenda. Our US correspondent, James Matthews, says President Trump may ask for China's help in resolving the current stalemate there, but it could cost him.
8: Breaking the deadlock with Tehran is very much in the mutual interest. That will be the message to President Xi. The question will be, how much political capital does Donald Trump have to trade to get the result that he needs?
6: And New York's announced it's cutting the price of a shuttle bus to England's World Cup match with Panama this summer. Transport to New Jersey's MetLife Stadium will cost £15. That's the latest. I'm Ruth McKee.
9: Could we be about to have our first openly gay Prime Minister? Let's discuss after the bangers. Joel Corry and Ra on the way after this. And Calvin Harris and Clementine Douglas. This is Blessings on KDO. Good evening.

little throwback from the Scissor Sisters. That is Comfortably Numb on Gaydio. It's just gone 20 past five. How are you? It's Brett with you. Hope your day's been all right. Hope your week's going all right as well. Listen, I know there's a lot of political turmoil at the minute, but there is a real possibility, if you were to believe all the headlines, all the rumblings on social media, that we might be able, well, we might be having, rather, a leadership challenge to the Prime Minister, one of the main candidates emerging as a frontrunner for the leadership job. As someone that wants to put the hat in the ring, is Wes Streeting, first openly gay Prime Minister, if he gets the top job. But is it a good thing? What are his credentials when it comes to queer rights? I feel like we've had this thrust upon us. It's not just, you know, oh, there might be a leadership challenge at the end of the Parliament, or there's going to be an election. It's like, where has it come from? We had these local elections less than a week ago, and now we might be having a new PM. Where do they stand? Well, I know he's got into a spot of bother with the queer community before. RE Trans Healthcare. He's, of course, the health secretary at the minute. But it remains to be seen. Will we have our first openly gay PM? Well, who knows when that might happen? Let's be real.

0: and Dangerous Lover on Gadio. How are you? I'm Brett Harris, sorting the tunes out for the next couple of hours or so. Have you seen Devil Wears Prada 2 yet? You need to get on it if you haven't. It is so, so good. I have got the lead single from that soundtrack from Gaga and Doechii on the way after 5:30. And your LGBTQ plus headlines are next as well. Stay there for that. Bye.
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0: It's Brett with you for a Wednesday evening. It's just gone 5:30. Shakedown and Gaga and Doechii on the way. But first, your LGBTQ plus headlines with Ryan Krogan.
6: A new social media report from GLAAD shows that Meta has hit an all-time low when it comes to the safety of its LGBTQ plus users. The report showed that Meta's policy changes on Facebook, Instagram and Threads have made the platforms more harmful for queer users. Meta has also been accused of removing LGBTQ plus content and accounts from its platforms. Queer supermodel Cara Delevingne has announced that she is releasing 2 debut singles and heading out on tour across Europe. The 33-year-old, who recently came out as a lesbian, will release the tracks I Forgot and Out of My Head on the 29th of May. The model arrives in the UK for her London leg of the tour on the 7th and 8th of June. Star of Virgin Island Millie Metcalf has come out as a lesbian. While she previously identified as bisexual, in an emotional moment from last night's episode, Millie came out to the support and celebration of her co-stars and coaches.
7: As hard as it was, I'm really glad I said it. It's lifted like a ton of bricks off my shoulders. I don't need to be ashamed. It's okay to be a lesbian.
6: And finally, Eurovision 2026's first semi-final in Vienna has produced its 10 grand final qualifiers, consisting of Greece, Finland and Belgium. Boy George was one of the many eliminated from the contest last night after he performed for San Marino during the semi-final. For more LGBTQ+ headlines, check out our website at gadio.co.uk.

Ariana Grande, We Can't Be Friends, playing on Gaydio. Cast your mind back about 2 months ago. It can't have been 2 months ago. It's nearly 2 months ago since the Gaydio Awards 2026. As if that's gone so quick. And these ladies open the show. We love them here at Gaydio. And I think you're going to love this. Get it on your playlist immediately for the summer. It's XO

0: give me that step by step? Won't you give me that step by step?
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0: From the Sky News Centre at 6, Sir Keir Starmer has laid out his government's plans for Parliament despite plots by a member of his own party to oust him. Health Secretary Webb Streeting is understood to be planning to resign tomorrow and trigger a leadership challenge. The Prime Minister insists he'll fight on. Tory leader Kemi Badenoch says the King's speech against a backdrop of turmoil was preposterous.
1: The whole thing is totally illogical. Either Labour MPs agree with this agenda, in which case, why are they trying to get rid of the Prime Minister? Or they don't agree with this agenda, in which case, what on earth are we all doing here?
0: Six people who were on board a cruise ship at the centre of a hantavirus outbreak have been allowed to go home. The UK Health Security Agency says they've left Arrow Park Hospital in Merseyside but still face 45 days self-isolating. An investigation has been launched into Nigel Farage over a £5 million gift he received from a donor. Christopher Harbone gave him the cash in 2024 before the Reform leader announced he'd stand for Parliament. MPs must register all earnings they've received in the year before election. Speaking last week, Mr Farage said he didn't break any rules.
2: My life's unlivable without protection. It costs many hundred thousand pounds every single year. And you know what? The state will never help me in this country.
3: Why don't you just declare it?
2: Because it's not political, it's purely personal, and within the rules which I've read carefully and had lawyers look over, it wasn't needed.
0: The bodies of three women have been pulled from the sea off Brighton Beach. Emergency services say they're not looking for anyone else in the water. TUI says UK summer bookings are down 10%. The travel operator is one of several firms hit by the conflict in the Middle East. And former England wicketkeeper Sarah Taylor has been appointed fielding coach for the men's test series against New Zealand next month. She's the most senior female coach ever in a major England men's team. That's latest, I'm Ruth McKee.
4: Hey, it's Ray with you for a Wednesday. It's just gone six. Let me sort the tunes for the next hour for you. Take the Cray and Pink on the way.

Wednesday evening. Hello. It's Brett Harris with you. Hope your day's been all right. Listen, I've got that huge Madonna Sabrina Carpenter collab on the way after this from Ray, who did a duet with Alicia Keys at the final of American Idol recently. If you've not seen it, it's gone viral. It's so good.

you. Love that. Makes me just want to go out and have a cheeky sherry in a beer garden responsibly. Obviously, wouldn't do it any other way. And so Starlight Express has announced it is doing a world tour and it is coming to these shores in 2027. So plenty of time to get your skates on and get your tickets. It's starting things up in the UK at the Curve in Leicester, then heading to the Liverpool Empire Theatre in Liverpool, funny enough. Then going to Glasgow at the Theatre Royal, the Sunderland Empire Theatre, Birmingham's Hippodrome, and then finishing off its UK swing at the Mayflower in Southampton. That's Starlight Express. Now, my theatre gay friends absolutely say this is the best thing they've ever seen. One of them even went to Germany and watched it when it was being performed in full German, and he learned little bits, but because he knew the songs off by heart anyway, he didn't really need to have a translator or anything. But my friend, who is heavily, massively in the theatre, says this is his favourite musical. So it's a big deal, apparently, that it's come to the UK from May 2027 until the end of September. So get your skates on. See what I did there?

0: The Go, just got 7:30 on your Wednesday evening with me, Craig Law. Seems like I undersold the Starlight Express hype. I never should have got Ashley on to do it. He could have done it justice, you know. Anyway, I got a classic from the Sunset Strippers and some Mel C next.
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Kate, new anthem from Sunset Strippers. Falling Stars, don't forget, every morning from 10 a.m. Chris Blackmore serves up an hour of those, plus I get to serve up an hour of them every Saturday in the mix from 6 o'clock. Now it's nearly time for the first major Pride of the year, here in the UK at least. Birmingham Pride is happening next weekend, and it looks like it's going to be another massive year with talent like Kenny B, Sagala, Danny Beard, Booty Love and Dean, plus our very own Wilds and Forbid dropping the bangers in the dance arena. And of course, we are going to be there all over it across the weekend. Thanks to our friends at Radisson Blu Hotel Birmingham, giving you your access all areas pass to everything that's going on. So the parade, the tea backstage, and we'll obviously have a bit of fun with the performers as well. Plus, you might get to see our very own Brett Harris and Chris Blackmore popping up on the main stage as well. So they'll probably get their main stage outfits ready. So check out their socials. So if you are heading to Birmingham Pride, we'll see you there. If not, make sure you don't get the FOMO by keeping up to date with everything on our socials and on air for Birmingham Pride next weekend. And then as well, I'm doing the Village of Nightingale across the weekend. I'm basically just the DJ Monkey, the Press's Play at various points of the weekend. So if you do see me, come say hi. Make sure you keep it gay, yo, for Birmingham Pride. First major Pride in the UK

You Can't Decide. Love that tune. Always gets me in the mood for the weekend. And it's so close, isn't it, the weekend? But of course, this weekend is all about Eurovision, the final on Saturday in Vienna. And last night, it was bad luck for San Marino. Senhid and Boy George are getting eliminated from the semis, from what I can tell anyway, because I don't really follow. Like, I'm a bad gay. I am. I'm a really, really bad gay. I have to keep an interest, you know, for this, for work and everything. So I keep my toe in, but I don't really watch it. I actually didn't realize how big of a deal Eurovision was as a concept until I went to Sweden, and we went to someone's house as part of like a tour, and it was Melody Festivalen, Sweden's big Eurovision kind of entry competition to find out who's going to represent them. And honestly, it was like it was the World Cup, you know, like how seriously we take like the World Cup and everything here in the UK. It was like that. They had snacks, they were having viewing parties, they were just, it was mad, absolutely crazy. Maybe that's why Sweden are better than us in this. But no, seriously, bad luck to Boy George and Senhid last night. Although it was kind of funny because I was following the Twitter commentary of the semi, and apparently Boy George immediately, and I say this allegedly, immediately unfollowed Senhid after they were knocked out. That's a level of pettiness I can get on board with. Love it. I understand the second semi's tomorrow, though.

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0: From Sky News Centre at 8. Sir Keir Starmer appeared to ignore jokes over his leadership in the Commons earlier, despite the turmoil surrounding his position. It's understood the Health Secretary, Wes Streeting, is poised to resign from the government and launch a bid to oust the Prime Minister. Speaking in Parliament, Mr Starmer chose to focus on Labour's future following the King's speech.
1: We will not simply slump back to the old ways, because this King's speech gives us the strength we need, the economic security, energy security and national security to control our future in a chaotic world.
0: Six people who have been in isolation in hospitals since returning from a virus-stricken cruise ship are being allowed to go home. They'll now self-isolate. The bodies of three women have been pulled from the sea near Brighton Pier. Police are investigating what happened in the early hours of this morning. Donald Trump has arrived in Beijing, marking the first visit to China by a US leader in nearly a decade. He'll be meeting President Xi Jinping, and the conflict in Iran is likely to be on the agenda. Our US correspondent James Matthews says President Trump may ask for China's help in resolving the current stalemate there.
2: Breaking the deadlock with Tehran is very much in the mutual interest. That will be the message to President Xi. The question will be, how much political capital does Donald Trump have to trade to get the result that he needs?
0: A drug counsellor who delivered the ketamine that killed Friends star Matthew Perry has been jailed for 2 years. 56-year-old Eric Fleming's the fourth defendant to be sentenced in connection with the actor's death. The Scottish Premiership title could be decided within the next couple of hours. Hearts will be crowned champions if they beat Falkirk and Celtic lose at Motherwell. Meanwhile, Manchester City need a win over Crystal Palace to keep their Premier League title race alive. That's latest on UTV.
3: Right, here we go. We have conquered 8 o'clock. Welcome to Wednesday evening. I'm Craig Law with you for the next 60 minutes with some Jesse Wren and Kylie after we leak it with Blow.

not leak it. I look so good, you look so good, maybe we should all leak it together. Yeah. You only live once, let the people see!

There was a different Jesse track in the playlist, but I changed it. I love this. My favorite track of Super Bloom. It is Sauna and Gedio with the gorgeous Jesse Ware coming on at 8:15. For your Wednesday evening, I'm Craig with you until 9 o'clock tonight. Why don't you get in touch and let me know what it is you're up to on this fine Wednesday evening? 0330-048400 is the WhatsApp. That's 0330-048400. You know what? Go ahead, stick down your phone because we're Birmingham Pride shenanigans starting next week, kind of like the unofficial start of Pride season. You're going to want to get in touch with us, so get it in your phone, 0330-048400. You can also get in touch on the socials and the usual website and app things. And now, I have been talking that over the next few weeks I'm going to be hitting a bit of a milestone here again, yo, because I'm going to be hitting my 500th weekend in the mix show. So very soon I'll be hitting 500 Friday/Saturday night mix shows again, yo. That's how long I've been here. God, I've been here long. Some would say too long, but that's up to you. But we are celebrating by roping in some friends and legendary icons to drop guest mixes, interviews, just to kind of celebrate, because

get an idea of the kind of things I got planned. And I have things planned, my friends, for the big 500. Then you're going to listen in Saturday from 6 for anthems, and then after 7 for the Gaydar Weekend. It's going to be good to be back, though. I was off last week.

for your Wednesday evening. With Prosper and Clooney, free your mind, you giddy. Of course, last weekend, lots of people were in Grand Cannes for Mas Palomas Pride. Sadly, I wasn't one of them. For once, I wasn't one of them. One of my favourite tales was one of my friends, who shall remain nameless. He said I could tell the story as long as I didn't name him, so I'm going to respect that. So one of my friends decided to take his mum to Grand Cannes Pride, which I love, by the way. I love that. But my favourite bit is that he decided to take his mum to the special beach in Grand Cannes. If you know, you know. There's a very special beach where clothing is very much optional. Let's just put it that way, okay? And he decided to take his mum to the beach and decided not to tell her that it was a special beach. And apparently her reaction was everything. It involved several swear words. I just can't imagine the reaction if you didn't know what it's about. I'd be like, oh!

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Siku and Dangerous Lover and Gedio coming on to a quarter to nine tonight. And how do you fancy winning a stay in the fabulous city of Manchester? Well, you know what? It's your chance to get a City Centre Break sorted for this year with help from our friends at Voco Manchester City Centre. We've teamed up with them to give you the chance to win a night stay in the hotel, which is slap bang in the middle of Manchester City Centre, just minutes away from the iconic Gay Village. Once you hit up the bars of Canal Street, you'll be able to enjoy the comfort of Voco's signature soft sheets and take in the incredible views across Manchester skyline. Plus, we're also throwing in dinner and breakfast as well to make sure you're fueled up for all of those Manchester shenanigans. If you fancy that night stay at Voco Manchester City Centre, head over to our Instagram. That's the Instagram, my friends, at Gaydio, and follow the instructions on the pin post. If you want to win that, head to the Gaydio Instagram at Gaydio and follow the pin post instructions. And you could be winning that stay in Manchester thanks to our friends at Voco Manchester City Centre.

And to be fair, if it gets spoiled at this point, it's completely my fault, isn't it? I guess it's not like a Marvel film where it could be spoiled and it'd be like, you'd be in tears. I'd just be slightly disappointed. Might wait for it to come to streaming, to be honest, because cinemas, I don't know. Anyway, that's another rant. Time for another play of my amazing beat of the week from Pink Panther Rez. This one is heavy on the samples, but boy oh boy, does it make work of some of those samples. Two Basement Jags tracks combining in this one, and the video is literally a work of art. My beat of the week this week from Pink Panther Rez. This is Girl Like Me.

0: be booming and bright next weekend, actually. That's going to sound amazing in a big, big club sound system. That Basement Jack's unmistakable Basement Jack's bass line is going to sound incredible. I'll also be playing it in the mix on Saturday. The album is phenomenal, by the way. This track made me want to dig deep and check out the album. It really is incredible. The talent and the video, like I said, a work of art. Well worth checking that out. But that is your lot from me. I am back tomorrow for one last time. Look at the evening show. I'll see you then tomorrow from 7. Enjoy the rest of your Wednesday. Love y'all. KTO.
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6: From the Sky News Centre at 9. Sir Keir Starmer's future as Prime Minister seems to be facing its biggest threat, as it's understood the Health Secretary is plotting to oust him. Allies of Wes Streeting say he plans to make his move against the PM as soon as tomorrow. Transport Secretary Heidi Alexander says she wants Labour to be an effective team.
7: There's no leadership challenge at the moment. There are some basic facts of the matter, where if you look at the number of Members of Parliament who have come out and publicly supported him, that's larger than the number of people who said that they have had concern.
6: Six people from the UK who were on the cruise at the centre of a hantavirus outbreak have been discharged from hospital quarantine. They'll now be self-isolating at home. Nigel Farage is facing an investigation from Parliament's sleaze watchdog after a billionaire donor gifted him £5 million. The Reform UK leader says it wasn't a political donation, so he didn't need to declare it. In sport, Hearts are leading Falkirk 2-0 as they try and win their first Scottish title since 1960. They would need Celtic to lose at Motherwell to wrap up the trophy tonight, but it's 1-1 at Fir Park. Manchester City are looking to boost their Premier League title hopes. They're hosting Crystal Palace at the Etihad Stadium, and Peter Smith is there.
8: And City lead 2-0 and are keeping the heat on leaders Arsenal without having to excel. Palace have made a contest of it, but City burst onto life with a well-taken opening goal from Antoine Semenyo, followed by a second clinical strike from Omar Mamouche, both after the cleverest of assists from Phil Foden. It's City 2, Palace 0.
6: And one of the stars of Ted Lasso has signed a professional contract with a team in the US, El Paso Locomotive. Christo Fernandez played AFC Richmond striker Danny Rojas in the hit Apple TV comedy series. That's the latest. I'm Ruth McKee.

Charlie Fedora, DOD, and Poppy Bascom. That's Think About Us on Gaydio. Welcome Wednesday at night. I tell you, we're not having summer during the day, but at night time. At this time where it's still sort of light outside, it looks so beautiful. Anyway, how's your day been? Are you good? Let me tell you what we have coming up on today's show. News and talking and gossip-wise, it's not great at the minute. It's all politics and Eurovision. Neither one really is sparking joy this year. However, Moldova, that song is very good. Okay, let me tell you what we have coming up music-wise. We've got the new one from Madonna and Sabrina Carpenter, which is really good. Have you heard it yet? If you haven't, don't worry, I've got it on for you tonight. I've got a tune from Kalani and Usher. Ewan McVigor's on the way. All Saints, yes, All Saints. A throwback with All Saints. But let's continue on now where we are. I've got Honey Dijon and Jacob Lust.

Olivia Rodrigo and Drop Dead, taken from her upcoming album. You Look Pretty Sad for a Girl in Love. What a great title. Okay, I got another new tune on the way. We're just, you know, keeping it new right now. Here is Material Girl. This is from Sienna Sapiro. Have you seen it? It's from the soundtrack of The Devil Wears Prada 2. Does Vanessa Williams make a cameo appearance in it? If she doesn't, I'm not watching.

0: Jones Blue and Malave Edge of Desire playing on Gadio. It's Wednesday nights with me, Ashley Conrad. Yes, finally, that new one from Madonna and Sabrina Carpenter is on the way. But first, Switch Disco and Robert Mills React plays.
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Yes, it's a breakup song. It's Kalani and Usher. It's called Shoulda Never. Let me just tell you what this song's about. It's about breaking away from a partner who is no good for you despite an irresistible chemistry. 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Food. Yes, food and Prosecco. 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

0: it's like Savannah or KDO. Did you see last week that Melanie C in her new album, Sweat, there was a spelling mistake? Now, I'm going to be honest with you. I'm wearing my glasses. Maybe I need to get reading glasses. I could not see for the life of me what the spelling mistake was, where the typo was. Obviously, her name is Melanie, shortened to Mel as we know her. 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I didn't realise that. 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

0: Majestic and Boney M, Rasputin on Gager. Honestly, Wednesday night does not calm down at this radio station. I'm Ashley Comrade. I've got your news next for you, and then we go back in.
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8: From the Sky News Centre at 10. Sir Keir Starmer has laid out his government's plans in Parliament, despite plots by members of his party to oust him. Health Secretary Wes Streeting is understood to be planning to resign tomorrow and trigger a leadership election. The Prime Minister insists he'll fight on and try to laugh off plots in the Commons. Tory leader Kemi Badenoch says the King's speech against a backdrop of turmoil was preposterous.
9: The whole thing is totally illogical. Either Labour MPs agree with this agenda, in which case, why are they trying to get rid of the Prime Minister, or they don't agree with this agenda, in which case, what on earth are we all doing here?
8: Health officials say the first 6 people from a hantavirus-hit cruise ship are being allowed to leave their isolation at a Merseyside hospital. The UK HSA says they'll complete their 45-day isolation period at home. Police have recovered the bodies of 3 women from the sea near Brighton Pier. They're working to establish what happened in the early hours of this morning. Nigel Farage is facing an investigation by the Common Pleas watchdog over a £5 million gift. The Reform leader claims he didn't have to declare the cash from a crypto billionaire because it wasn't a political donation. Donald Trump could use his state visit to China to urge President Xi Jinping to put pressure on Iran. The US president's arrived in Beijing alongside business bosses. The Scottish Premiership title race will go down to the final day after a late drama at Fir Park. Celtic scored a last-minute penalty to beat Motherwell 3-2.
10: Kelechi Iheanacho up against Callum Ward to cut the gap between Celtic and Hearts as we head towards the final day. How is your nerve? Kelechi Iheanacho!
8: Hearts beat Falkirk 3-0 at Tynecastle, so they have a one-point lead at the top before they play each other on Saturday. And Manchester City boosted their Premier League title hopes with a comfortable 3-0 victory against Crystal Palace. They are 2 points behind leaders Arsenal with 2 games left to play. That's the latest. I'm Stevie Shillinglaw.
11: OK, here we go. Let's head back into the music. Where's

Pussy Cat Dolls and a club song on Gadio. I was just reading online that Nicole Scherzinger is reportedly upset and disappointed that most of their tour didn't quite work out. Have they still got the tour in this country? Will you be going? As usual, I'll be watching on YouTube, so please kindly send me parts 1 to 12.

You know what? I think that was their only hit, but sometimes you only need one hit if it is that good. That is Sweet Female Attitude and Flowers. I'd love to know what they're up to right now. Are they still performing that one song, a concert of one song? Maybe they're working as a chef or a cleaner. Who knows? Now, something brand new. Have you seen Joel Corey promoting this song online with his aunt, talking about how he cooked up something new? It's a rework of Nomad's classic 90s hit, I Want to Give You Devotion. This one is featuring Ra.

0: slow down on Gaydio even at this time of night. That is another and 54 Ultra. Talk to you on Gaydio. I'm Ashley Conrad. Now, coming up next, I've got Harry Styles and a throwback from Jennifer Hudson.
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Okay, I played that one on purpose because we need the energy up. We need you to be feeling good. That was, of course, Jack Jones and MNEK. Where did you go? So, it's nearly time for the first major Pride of the year. Now, Birmingham Pride is happening next weekend and it's going to be another

Ilio is going to be all over it all weekend, thanks to our friends at Radisson Blu Hotel Birmingham. Now, we're giving you your access, all areas pass, to everything that's going on, from the parade to a backstage gossip and giggle with the performers. Plus, you might even see our Brett Harris and Chris Blackmore popping up on the main stage over the weekend. Give us a wave, give us a flash. Now, if you're heading to Birmingham Pride, we'll see you there. If not, avoid the FOMO by keeping up to date with everything on our socials and, of course, on your radio.

news is fast approaching on Gaydio. But I've got a few more tunes to play for you. That was DOD and So Much Love. I got a big sing-along one now from Ray.

0: love that. How many times has someone said to you, you're like a revolving door? I'm going to leave that with you. That was Tate McRae and, of course, Revolving Door. I'm Ashley Conrad. I'm back with you next Wednesday from 9 in the hot seat tomorrow. Tom Barber is on The Late Show.
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I said, can you feel it?

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1: Yes, guys, it's Monkey with you here back on Defected Radio. Great to be back on your airwaves this week. I am fresh back from a little holiday, so I'm feeling good and ready to be back into another jam-packed show. Music coming up from Blondish, Rio Tashan, The Trip, D-Tron, Salt Queen, and a whole load more. First up, though, this week, a record

one getting loads of love right now out in the clubs. Also played you Sem Jacobs and Tagman with Jiggy Jerry, and in before that one, Luke Alessi and William Kiss with Ride the Rhythm, which I've been playing loads and loads. Wherever you're locked in from this week, send me some love over on the socials. Let me

Expressions. Where you from? New York City or London? Miami, Chicago or Brixton? Berlin, Ibiza or Kingston? Expressions. Where you from? New York City or London? Miami, Chicago or Brixton? Berlin, Ibiza or Kingston? Expressions. Where you from? New York City or London?

0: Right, people, it is that time of the show. Let's get into this week's Most Rated.
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0: Most Rated this week comes from Fortet. It's a brand new remix of a record he dropped back in 2020 on Text Records called Baby. If you know the tune, massive record that year. New remix comes from Tony Romera. Loving the spin he's put on it and taking it more in a sort of house groover world. Loving this, and it's this

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